0: Half the system's workers announced the walkout early today. The announcement came after negotiations with the Metropolitan Transportation Authority failed to produce an agreement. More on these stories, townhall.com.
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5: And our temperature for tonight expected to be near 60 with partly cloudy skies. Tomorrow's forecast sunny with highs near 90. And for tomorrow night, calling for clear skies and temperature near 70. Monday's forecast, mostly sunny and temperature near 90. And Monday night, calling for mostly cloudy and temperature near 70. Tuesday, calling for a 50% chance of showers.

If your civic group, club, church, or organization has an announcement of community interest, call us Monday through Friday, 8 a.m. to 5 p.m. at 666-2169.

Ella Langley, Be Her. I'm Scott Evans. So glad you are with us. We hope you stick around for a while. A question for you. Which helps sleepy drivers more, coffee or music? The answer coming up.

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9: My parents were the elements that I think most influential. My dad's sense of humor, which made everything seem just a little bit lighter. My mom's constant attention to my needs. When I was battling a battle to see if I could, I knew I had two supporters that would see that I could if it was at all possible.
10: A young girl in an iron lung is sustained by her parents. This is Passages. I'm Dennis Benson. Bonnie reflects in her own words on her battle with polio.
9: I remember loneliness as a child in the hospital in an iron lung. Again, the encasement in that case is total, up to your neck. You're not aware of your body. I could not feel, move, or sense my body at all. All I had was a head. I don't remember a fear in that, and I think that's because my parents were so very active in seeing that I was okay emotionally. I remember spending long hours in the hospital when no one came to visit. They only had visiting hours 2 days a week, and so my folks could only come Thursdays and Sundays. So Monday through Wednesday were extremely difficult. The nurses take care of me. I'm okay. I'm not in pain at the moment, and I'm fed. But nobody cares, and that's a terrible feeling. I always knew my parents would come eventually, and that security held me.
10: Bonnie's story of hope is a gift from your Presbyterian and United Methodist friends.
11: And our temperature for tonight expected to be near 60 with partly cloudy skies. Tomorrow's forecast sunny with highs near 90. And for tomorrow night, calling for clear skies and temperature near 70. Monday's forecast mostly sunny and temperature near 90. And Monday night, calling for mostly cloudy and temperature near 70. Tuesday, calling for a 50% chance of showers.
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0: That's Kane Brown, Woman. I'm Scott Evans. Coming up, why it might be a little bit easier to book a vacation spot this summer. And by little bit, I actually mean a lot easier to book a vacation spot. Stay with us, okay?
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2: This Macon County Senior Salute is being brought to you today by all those nice folks at Macon Motorsports. Our first senior today is Corinne Galloway. Corinne's parents, Dana and Brian Galloway, her hobbies being outside and spending time with friends. A teacher that inspired Corinne over the years, Mrs. Molly Austin, and Corinne's future plans to pursue nursing at Cumberland University. Congratulations to you, Corinne Galloway. Our next senior today, Abigail Nelson. Abigail's parents, Teresa Nelson and Isidro Aguirre. Hobbies include hanging out with friends. The most proud accomplishment during high school, she says, doing FFA and getting my state degree in it. A teacher that inspired Abigail over the years, Miss Wilbanks. And Abigail's future plans to become a nurse practitioner. A big congratulations to you, Abigail Nelson, as well as Corinne Galloway, both graduating seniors at Macon County High School. And this has been a presentation of Macon Motorsports.
3: These Red Boiling Springs Senior Salutes are brought to you by the great folks at Webtown Propane. Our first senior is Alexia Lane. Alexia's parent is Carly Minfrey. Her hobbies include hiking, tanning, and hanging with friends. Alexia's proudest accomplishment is getting through it, and the teacher that has inspired her most over the years is Stephanie Inyert. She always makes sure that everyone is okay, and she's the best. The future plans that Alexia has are going to Cumberland University for criminal justice. So congratulations, Alexia Lane, on your Red Boiling Springs High School Senior Salute. Our next senior is Haley Willis. Haley's parent is Nicole Wilkinson. And Haley's hobbies are reading, playing video games, baking, and crafting. The accomplishment that Haley is most proud of is winning the Tri-County Electric Cooperative Essay Contest and a trip to Washington, D.C. The teacher that has inspired her most over the years is Mrs. Rush, the school librarian. She's always been very helpful and often checks in on her when she is having a rough day. She encourages her to strive to be the best person she can be and to treat everyone with respect and kindness. Haley's future plans are to attend Tennessee Tech and get her bachelor's degree in nursing. So congratulations to Haley Willis on your Red Boiling Springs High School Senior Salute, and these have been brought to you by the great folks at Webtown Propane.
4: And our temperature for tonight expected to be near 60 with partly cloudy skies. Tomorrow's forecast sunny with highs near 90. And for tomorrow night, calling for clear skies and temperature near 70. Monday's forecast, mostly sunny and temperature near 90. And Monday night, calling for mostly cloudy and temperature near 70. Tuesday, calling for a 50% chance of showers.

0: That's Riley Green, Change My Mind. I'm Scott Evans. Have you ever heard the joke about the poor man's vacation, sit in a chair and let your mind wander? There's going to be a little more of that going on this summer. If you're going anywhere, consider yourself lucky. 4 in 10 Americans will not be taking a single trip this summer, with cost being the biggest reason why, which, yeah, I guess that makes sense, right?
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7: This Macon County High School Senior Salute is being brought to you by all those friendly folks at Performance Feed. And our first senior today is Liliana Hassel. Liliana's parents are Olivia Crowder and Joshua Hassel. Her hobbies, reading, outdoor activities, and family stuff. Her most proud accomplishment during high school, passing my dual enrollment classes. They were hard. A teacher that has inspired her over the years, Mrs. Reed. She has supported me since I was a freshman. She's a very big role model for me. And Liliana's future plans, she wants to get an associate degree in nursing so she can be a hospice nurse. A big congratulations to you, Liliana Hassel. Our next senior is Jessica Romero. Jessica's parents are Yasmin Hernandez and Roberto Romero. Jessica's hobbies include soccer. And her most proud accomplishment during high school is finding great friends. Her future plans? Cosmetology. A big congratulations to you, Jessica Romero. And also to Liliana Hassel, graduating seniors at Macon County High.
8: This Macon County High School Senior Salute is being brought to you courtesy of Macon Department Store. Her first student is Jaden Fry. Jaden's parents, Jonathan Fry and Tracy Dozier. Jaden's hobbies are painting, sculpting, writing, jewelry making, reading, and journaling. Jaden's most proud of her academic achievements, test scores, GPA, and all her class grades. Jaden says Miss Angie Shoulders has influenced her over the years, says I've had her in class for geometry and pre-calculus, but she's also been a National Beta Club advisor during her 3 years within the club. Jaden's future plans? I want to study astronomy, astrophysics, and get a job that allows me to look towards the stars. Congratulations to Jaden Fry. Our next senior, Alexandra Vargas Munez. Alexandra's parents, Tavo Gomez and Gladys Munoz. Alexandra's hobby is hiking. And she's most proud of learning a new language and graduating. Alexandra says Mrs. Wyatt always helped her, even when she didn't believe in herself. And thanks to her, I learned most of my English. Alexandra's future plans are going to college and becoming a police officer. So a very big congratulations to Alexandra Munoz and Jaden Fry.
4: And our temperature for tonight expected to be near 60 with partly cloudy skies. Tomorrow's forecast sunny with highs near 90. And for tomorrow night, calling for clear skies and temperature near 70. Monday's forecast, mostly sunny and temperature near 90. And Monday night, calling for mostly cloudy and temperature near 70. Tuesday, calling for a 50% chance of showers.

0: If you grew up in the city, but you still love yourself some country, well, good news. 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

0: That's Chris Jansen, me, and a beer. Producer Jason says that's going to be his summer vacation. I'll be right there with you, Jason. No, I won't. I'm not going. I'm Scott Adams. Great to have you with us.
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2: 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Brother Frankie Downs will preach at Sunrise Missionary Baptist Church Sunday morning at 11. Brother B.J. West will preach at Meadowville Missionary Baptist Church Sunday morning at 11. Brother Tommy Bush will preach at Lafayette Missionary Baptist Church Sunday evening at 6 p.m. Brother James Harrison will preach at Days Crossroads Missionary Baptist Church Sunday morning at 11. A memorial service will be held at Union Missionary Baptist Church Sunday morning at 11, followed by the worship service. Brother Dawson Knight will preach at Maple Grove No. 2 Missionary Baptist Church Sunday evening at 6 p.m. Decoration services at Shrum Cemetery will be Sunday. Brother George Talley will bring the message at 11 a.m. and a potluck dinner will follow the services. Payne Cemetery decoration and potluck will be Sunday at 1 o'clock. 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Macon County Legislative Body meets in regular session Monday night at 6:30. 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Macon County Youth Football, Cheerleading, and Flag sign-ups are today at Pat Parker Field from 8 until 4 o'clock. Flag ages are 4 to 6, Little Tackle ages 6 to 9, and Big Tackle 5th and 6th grades.
3: 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Our first senior is Dawson Whittemore. His parents are Leanne and Dwayne Whittemore. His hobbies include hunting, working out, and working. And his most proudest accomplishment is a 2024 state champions football. The teacher that's inspired him the most is Benjamin Cook, and his future plans are to be a business owner. So congratulations, Dawson Whittemore, on your senior salute. Our next senior is Bo Warner. Bo's parents are Katie and Charles Durham. His hobbies are making money and getting speeding tickets. His proudest accomplishment is winning a state championship in football. The teacher that's inspired him the most is Mr. Steenburgen, who taught me that you don't have to be smart to be rich. And your future plans are to win the lottery, work on vehicles, and live the American dream. So congratulations, Bo Warner, on your senior salute. 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
4: And our temperature for tonight expected to be near 60 with partly cloudy skies. Tomorrow's forecast sunny with highs near 90. And for tomorrow night, calling for clear skies and temperature near 70. Monday's forecast, mostly sunny and temperature near 90. And Monday night, calling for mostly cloudy and temperature near 70. Tuesday, calling for a 50% chance of showers.

0: It's a story, a tale, a beat, some licks, a tune that stays in your head. A journey shared, a soul that's bared, words that just need to be said. It's a friend and a lover, a memory uncovered, a family, a house, and a...
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2: Breaking news this hour from Town Hall. I'm Rich Thomas. First, the state Supreme Court ruled. Now the U.S. Supreme Court has decided the fate of an aggressive redistricting plan advanced by Virginia Democrats.
3: The Supreme Court has rejected a bid by Virginia Democrats hoping to restore a congressional map that would have given them a better chance to add four additional seats in the U.S.

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0: Shaboozy and Jelly Roll. Amen. I'm Scott Evans. Coming up, why you might not notice what high-fat food is doing to you.
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0: Easy to Love, that's Dustin Lynch. I'm Scott Evans. High-fat foods can reduce your intelligence in just 9 days. Just 9 days. Brain performance is reduced by 20% in just over a week after eating a high-fat diet. Now, the study on rats, so, you know, you got to keep that in mind. They're not that smart to begin with. They fed them a diet equivalent to human junk food, which... yeah, we all eat. I mean, I admit it. After 9 days, not only was their brain affected, but their physical performance was reduced by 50%. How much of that did they eat? The short-term negative effects of a high-fat diet are startling, according to the researchers, and I'm going to take their words for it.
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13: This Red Bowling Springs High School Senior Salute is being brought to you by Macon County Trustee Kim Parks and all her staff. Our first senior today is Honesty Matthews. Honesty's parents are Barry Matthews and her stepmom Joyce, her biological mom Lachey Wilson. Honesty's hobbies include reading, writing, listening to music, and playing sports. Honesty is most proud of getting the high school diploma. A teacher or employee that inspired Honesty over the years, she says there have been many teachers and school employees that have inspired me to work as hard as I can over the years to be as successful as I can be. Honesty's future plans to be a social worker, to go to Vol State for 2 years, do some of the classes there, then transfer to Tech and do 2 years there. Honesty says, I aim to make lives better and be successful as much as I can be. And that's great, Honesty. A big congratulations to you, and we wish you all the luck in the future. Honesty Matthews, graduating senior from Red Boiling Springs High School. And that has been brought to you by Kim Parks.
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15: And our temperature for tonight expected to be near 60 with partly cloudy skies. Tomorrow's forecast, sunny with highs near 90. And for tomorrow night, calling for clear skies and temperature near 70. Monday's forecast, mostly sunny and temperature near 90. And Monday night, calling for mostly cloudy and temperature near 70. Tuesday, calling for a 50% chance of showers.

0: That's Morgan Wallen. Lies, lies, lies. They're all lies. I'm Scott Evans. Okay, if you're considering moving to another country, what are the good ones? That's coming up.
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2: 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Our first senior today, Lillian Hoffman. Lillian's parents, Anitris Huntsman and Larry Huntsman. Hobbies include art, music, hanging out with friends. Lillian's most proud accomplishment during high school? I'm proud I've gotten to where I can graduate high school entirely. A teacher that inspired Lillian over the years, Mrs. Carol Schrum and Mrs. Molly Austin. Lillian's future plans, I'm going on to college and getting a degree in psychology. A big congratulations to you, Lillian Hoffman. Our next senior today, Brianna Slayton. Brianna's parents are Letitia and Scott Barnes. Her hobbies include reading and exploring different places. The most proud accomplishments during high school, Brianna says, I'm proud to be one of Macon County High School students. I'm proud of making friends and losing some on the way. I'm proud to be able to walk on stage. I'm proud for my teachers and family putting up with me and making sure that they're helping me, being able to be there for anything I need help with. As for a teacher that inspired Brianna over the years, she says, the one teacher that inspired me the most will be Mrs. Bransford. She's always been there for me when I needed her. She's been the absolute best teacher. She's like a built-in best friend. I would also say Mr. Anderson has been an inspiration to me, making me laugh and making sure I understood what he was teaching. Another big inspiration I would have would be my homeroom teacher, Mrs. Vincent. She's been the best teacher of my high school days and one of my favorite teachers. The way she taught me and the way she and her get along, she taught me so many different things. I'm glad that I was her student. Brianna's future plans, working and being able to provide for myself, being able to help others, and being able to find what I actually want to do in the future. Congratulations to you, Brianna Slayton. Our next senior today, Garrick Davis. Garrick's parents are Troy and Ashley Davis. Hobbies include working on my truck, hunting, and fishing. Garrick's most proud accomplishment is graduating and future plans to attend lineman school in the fall. A big congratulations to you, Derek Davis.
3: And our temperature for tonight expected to be near 60 with partly cloudy skies. Tomorrow's forecast sunny with highs near 90. And for tomorrow night, calling for clear skies and temperature near 70. Monday's forecast, mostly sunny and temperature near 90. And Monday night, calling for mostly cloudy and temperature near 70. Tuesday, calling for a 50% chance of showers.

0: Vincent Mason, wish you well. I'm Scott Evans. Okay, now, if you're an American entertaining the idea of moving to another country, you know, we're not going to ask any questions, none of our business, right? But you're going to want to know which ones are safest to live in, right? Okay, here we go. Luxembourg tops the list. Luxembourg, the safest, followed by Switzerland, Denmark, United Arab Emirates, and Panama. But again, we're not asking why.
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11: This Macon County High School Senior Salute is being brought to you by all the fine folks over at Lafette Chiropractic. Our first senior is Lillian Coley. Lillian's parents are Amber and Jonathan Coley. Her hobbies are art, video games, and doing nails. Lillian's most proud of completing 4 semesters worth of cosmetology at their vocational TCAT campus. When asked if there's a teacher or school employee that's inspired her over the years, she says Mr. Adam Bandy. He's been someone that she knows she can trust and talk to. Lillian's future plans are to get her cosmetologist license and work in a salon. Congratulations to Lillian Coley. Our next senior is James McLean. James's parents are Brittany Murphy. His hobbies are socializing, outdoor activities, sports, sleeping, and watching TV. James is most proud of maintaining good grades and staying out of trouble. A teacher that's inspired him over the years, he says, Coach Bandy. And James's future plans are to finish college and get a good job. So a big congratulations to James McLean, and a congratulations again to Lillian Coley. And without our sponsor, Lafette Chiropractic, this senior salute wouldn't be possible. So a big thank you to Lafette Chiropractic.
12: This Macon County High School Senior Salute is being brought to you today by the nice folks at 10 Plasco. And our first senior today is Bree Wheat. Bree's parents are Kara and Nathan Wheat. Hobbies include taking care of my animals. Bree's most proud accomplishment during high school, that I was able to graduate in December and start college in January. A teacher that inspired Bree over the years, Mrs. Coley. And Bree's future plans to be a pediatric oncology nurse. Congratulations to you, Bree Wheat. Our next senior today, Erilyn Bell. Erilyn's parents are LaWanna Wicks and Keith Wicks. Hobbies include video games, reading, and spending time with friends. Erilyn's most proud accomplishment during the year, earning a medal in color guard my junior year. A teacher that inspired Erilyn over the years, Coach Bandy. And the future plans to become a nurse. A big congratulations to you, Erilyn Bell. And also a big congratulations to Bree Wheat, graduating seniors at Macon County High.
4: And our temperature for tonight expected to be near 60 with partly cloudy skies. Tomorrow's forecast sunny with highs near 90. And for tomorrow night, calling for clear skies and temperature near 70. Monday's forecast, mostly sunny and temperature near 90. And Monday night, calling for mostly cloudy and temperature near 70. Tuesday, calling for a 50% chance of showers.
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0: George Burge with Luke Bryan, Ride, Ride, Ride. I'm Scott Evans. Great to have you riding along with us. See what I did there? Okay. Thanks for being with us.
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2: 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Brother Frankie Downs will preach at Sunrise Missionary Baptist Church Sunday morning at 11. Brother B.J. West will preach at Meadowville Missionary Baptist Church Sunday morning at 11. Brother Tommy Bush will preach at Lafayette Missionary Baptist Church Sunday evening at 6 p.m. Brother James Harrison will preach at Days Crossroads Missionary Baptist Church Sunday morning at 11. A memorial service will be held at Union Missionary Baptist Church Sunday morning at 11, followed by the worship service. Brother Dawson Knight will preach at Maple Grove No. 2 Missionary Baptist Church Sunday evening at 6 p.m. Decoration services at Shrum Cemetery will be Sunday. Brother George Talley will bring the message at 11 a.m. and a potluck dinner will follow the services. Payne Cemetery decoration and potluck will be Sunday at 1 o'clock. 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Macon County Youth Football, Cheerleading, and Flag sign-ups are today at Pat Parker Field from 8 until 4 o'clock. Flag ages are 4 to 6, Little Tackle ages 6 to 9, and Big Tackle 5th and 6th grades. 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
3: And our temperature for tonight expected to be near 60 with partly cloudy skies. Tomorrow's forecast sunny with highs near 90, and for tomorrow night calling for clear skies and temperature near 70. Monday's forecast, mostly sunny and temperature near 90. And Monday night, calling for mostly cloudy and temperature near 70. Tuesday, calling for a 50% chance of showers.

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1: Breaking news this hour from Town Hall. Amit Thomason. A suspected terror attack has injured 8 people, 4 critically hurt in Modena, Italy. Police say the suspect, identified as Salim El Kudri, rammed his vehicle into pedestrians. Police say someone was stabbed as well when they tried to intervene. President Trump's summit is history now, but one unresolved issue is that proposed American arms sale to Taiwan.
2: The arms sale, this one, is worth about $12 billion. It was actually approved by congressional leaders back in January, but then held up by the White House, likely in anticipation of this summit with President Xi. It's not just Taiwan that would like to see this sale finally approved. A bipartisan group of senators here in the U.S. earlier this month urged the Trump administration to push this deal through. The key thing to look out for will be, will Trump approve this arms sale, or will President Xi have had an effect on that very material?

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0: That's Ella Langley. I can't love you anymore. I'm Scott Emmons. Guys, here's how to tell if a woman has a genuine romantic interest in you or is just being polite. Okay, she constantly flakes on plans. She keeps reinforcing the idea that you're, and using finger quotes, just friends, just friends. She avoids physical contact. And you know a woman isn't really interested in you if she hasn't introduced you to any of her family or friends. Yeah, friend zone.
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12: Revival begins at Dixon Springs Missionary Baptist Church Sunday night at 7 with Pastor David Jones and helpers Tracy Deering and Tony Day. Brother Frankie Downs will preach at Sunrise Missionary Baptist Church Sunday morning at 11. Brother B.J. West will preach at Meadowville Missionary Baptist Church Sunday morning at 11. Brother Tommy Bush will preach at Lafayette Missionary Baptist Church Sunday evening at 6 p.m. Brother James Harrison will preach at Days Crossroads Missionary Baptist Church Sunday morning at 11. A memorial service will be held at Union Missionary Baptist Church Sunday morning at 11, followed by the worship service. Brother Dawson Knight will preach at Maple Grove No. 2 Missionary Baptist Church Sunday evening at 6 p.m. Decoration services at Shrum Cemetery will be Sunday. Brother George Talley will bring the message at 11 a.m. and a potluck dinner will follow the services. Payne Cemetery decoration and potluck will be Sunday at 1 o'clock. 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Macon County Legislative Body meets in regular session Monday night at 6:30. 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Macon County Youth Football, Cheerleading, and Flag sign-ups are today at Pat Parker Field from 8 until 4 o'clock. Flag ages are 4 to 6, little tackle ages 6 to 9, and big tackle 5th and 6th grades.
13: And our temperature for tonight expected to be near 60 with partly cloudy skies. Tomorrow's forecast sunny with highs near 90. and for tomorrow night, calling for clear skies and temperature near 70. Monday's forecast, mostly sunny and temperature near 90, and Monday night calling for mostly cloudy and temperature near 70. Tuesday calling for a 50% chance of showers.

0: John Morgan, kid myself, I'm Scott Evans. Coming up, how to make a tough decision. Yeah, really not all that hard.
1: This Macon County High School Senior Salute is being brought to you by all the nice people over at Johnson & Stone Insurance. Our first senior is Nathaniel Carruthers. Nathaniel's parents are Katie Gregory and Joshua Gregory. He's most proud of accomplishing graduating. A teacher or school employee that's inspired him over the years, Nathaniel says Mr. Wilburn. His future plans are to finish college and his contract with the Army and start a restaurant. Congratulations to Nathaniel Carruthers. Our next senior is Maycole Mateo. His parents are Maribel Lopez. Maycole's hobbies are to play soccer. And when asked if there's a teacher or school employee that's inspired them over the years, Maycole said Mr. Searcy. So congratulations to Maycole Mateo. Our next senior is Heath Wilbanks. Heath's parents, Tanya Wilbanks. Heath's hobbies are hanging out with friends, writing stories, and studying politics. Heath's most proud of leading the Macon County High School Marching Tigers woodwinds and flutes for 4 seasons and Macon County High School flute section for 4 years. Heath's future plans are to gain his bachelor's in political science and then attend law school. So a very big congratulations to Heath Wilbanks and Nathaniel Carruthers and Maycole Mateo.
2: This Red Bowling Springs High School Senior Salute is being brought to you today by Macon County Mayor Steve Jones. And our first senior today, Honesty Matthews. Honesty's parents, her dad Barry Matthews, stepmom Joyce Matthews, and mom Lachey Wilson. Honesty's hobbies are reading, writing, listening to music, and playing sports. Her proud accomplishment during high school, she says, I'm most proud of getting my high school diploma. A teacher or employee that inspired her over the years, she says, there have been many teachers and school employees that have inspired me to work as hard as I can over the years to be as successful as I can be. And Honesty's future plans, she wants to become a social worker. She's going to try to go to Vol State for 2 years and do some of the classes there, then transfer to Tech and do 2 years there. She says, I aim to make lives better and be successful as much as I can be. A big congratulations to you, Honesty Matthews, a graduating senior from Red Bowling Springs High School, and we wish you the very best. This was brought to you by Macon County Mayor Steve Jones.
3: And our temperature for tonight expected to be near 60 with partly cloudy skies. Tomorrow's forecast sunny with highs near 90, and for tomorrow night calling for clear skies and temperature near 70. Monday's forecast, mostly sunny and temperature near 90, and Monday night calling for mostly cloudy and temperature near 70. Tuesday calling for a 50% chance of showers.

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0: Josh Ross, words you don't want to slip out hate how you look. I mean, try something like, hey, is that new? There you go. Much better. I'm Scott Emmons. 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
2: Revival begins at Dixon Springs Missionary Baptist Church Sunday night at 7 with Pastor David Jones and helpers Tracy Deering and Tony Day. Brother Frankie Downs will preach at Sunrise Missionary Baptist Church Sunday morning at 11. Brother B.J. West will preach at Meadowville Missionary Baptist Church Sunday morning at 11. Brother Tommy Bush will preach at Lafayette Missionary Baptist Church Sunday evening at 6 p.m. Brother James Harrison will preach at Days Crossroads Missionary Baptist Church Sunday morning at 11. A memorial service will be held at Union Missionary Baptist Church Sunday morning at 11, followed by the worship service. Brother Dawson Knight will preach at Maple Grove No. 2 Missionary Baptist Church Sunday evening at 6 p.m. Decoration services at Shrum Cemetery will be Sunday. Brother George Talley will bring the message at 11 a.m. and a potluck dinner will follow the services. Payne Cemetery decoration and potluck will be Sunday at 1 o'clock. 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Macon County Youth Football, Cheerleading, and Flag sign-ups are today at Pat Parker Field from 8 until 4 o'clock. 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
5: And our temperature for tonight expected to be near 60 with partly cloudy skies. Tomorrow's forecast sunny with highs near 90. And for tomorrow night, calling for clear skies and temperature near 70. Monday's forecast mostly sunny and temperature near 90. And Monday night, calling for mostly cloudy and temperature near 70. Tuesday, calling for a 50% chance of showers.

0: Okay, we'll play the country music. You add the rootin' and tootin', the caterwauling, and the yeehaws. Deal?
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0: Yeah, John Party, boots off. I'm Scott Evans. So if the sight of a cheese platter and some good wine at a party brings you sheer delight, as it should, researchers have some great news for you and your brain. Their study reveals wine and cheese may actually contribute to better brain health as you age. Researchers say this is the first large-scale report which finds that specific foods can help fight Alzheimer's disease. So, yeah, dive in.
1: 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From the pouring rain,
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8: Revival begins at Dixon Springs Missionary Baptist Church Sunday night at 7 with Pastor David Jones and helpers Tracy Deering and Tony Day. Brother Frankie Downs will preach at Sunrise Missionary Baptist Church Sunday morning at 11. Brother B.J. West will preach at Meadowville Missionary Baptist Church Sunday morning at 11. Brother Tommy Bush will preach at Lafayette Missionary Baptist Church Sunday evening at 6 p.m. Brother James Harrison will preach at Days Crossroads Missionary Baptist Church Sunday morning at 11. A memorial service will be held at Union Missionary Baptist Church Sunday morning at 11, followed by the worship service. Brother Dawson Knight will preach at Maple Grove No. 2 Missionary Baptist Church Sunday evening at 6 p.m. Decoration services at Shrum Cemetery will be Sunday. Brother George Talley will bring the message at 11 a.m. and a potluck dinner will follow the services. Payne Cemetery decoration and potluck will be Sunday at 1 o'clock. 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Macon County Youth Football, Cheerleading, and Flag sign-ups are today at Pat Parker Field from 8 until 4 o'clock. Flag ages are 4 to 6, little tackle ages 6 to 9, and big tackle 5th and 6th grades.
9: And our temperature for tonight expected to be near 60 with partly cloudy skies. Tomorrow's forecast, sunny with highs near 90. And for tomorrow night, calling for clear skies and temperature near 70. Monday's forecast, mostly sunny and temperature near 90. And Monday night, calling for mostly cloudy and temperature near 70. Tuesday, calling for a 50% chance of showers.

0: Nate Smith, Bulletproof. I'm Scott Evans. Okay, less stuff, more love. What's that all about? Stick around and find out.
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2: 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Our first senior today is Luke Heflin. Luke's parents are Larry Heflin and Kimberly Heflin. Hobbies include playing games, taking care of animals, and gardening. Luke's most proud accomplishment during high school is graduating. As for a teacher that inspired him over the years, he said, "All the teachers I've had all throughout my high school years." Future plans to go to Tennessee Tech for 4 years and figure it out from there. Congratulations to you, Luke Heflin. Our next senior today, Aiden Ruffner Rice. Aiden's parents are Ina Heyer and Jesse Rice. Hobbies, going out. Aiden's future plans, go to TCAD in Hartsville for construction and then graduate and eventually start my own construction business. A big congratulations to you, Aiden Ruffner Rice, and also Luke Heflin, graduating seniors of Macon County High. 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
1: And our temperature for tonight expected to be near 60 with partly cloudy skies. Tomorrow's forecast, sunny with highs near 90, and for tomorrow night, calling for clear skies and temperature near 70. Monday's forecast, mostly sunny and temperature near 90, and Monday night, calling for mostly cloudy and temperature near 70. Tuesday, calling for a 50% chance of showers.

civil authorities have issued a required weekly test for all of Kentucky. Dobrizes KY, Fayette KY, Franklin KY, Madison KY, and Ohio KY, beginning at 10:46 p.m. and ending at 11:01 p.m. This is a test of the emergency alert system. This is only a test, no action is needed. This is only a test.

0: Jason Aldean, don't tell on me. I mean, you know, who am I going to tell? And, geez, what am I going to tell them? I'm Scott Evans. Great to have you with us.
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2: 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Brother Frankie Downs will preach at Sunrise Missionary Baptist Church Sunday morning at 11. Brother B.J. West will preach at Meadowville Missionary Baptist Church Sunday morning at 11. Brother Tommy Bush will preach at Lafayette Missionary Baptist Church Sunday evening at 6 p.m. Brother James Harrison will preach at Days Crossroads Missionary Baptist Church Sunday morning at 11. A memorial service will be held at Union Missionary Baptist Church Sunday morning at 11, followed by the worship service. Brother Dawson Knight will preach at Maple Grove No. 2 Missionary Baptist Church Sunday evening at 6 p.m. Decoration services at Shrum Cemetery will be Sunday. Brother George Talley will bring the message at 11 a.m. and a potluck dinner will follow the services. Payne Cemetery decoration and potluck will be Sunday at 1 o'clock. 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Macon County Legislative Body meets in regular session Monday night at 6:30. 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Macon County Youth Football, Cheerleading, and Flag sign-ups are today at Pat Parker Field from 8 until 4 o'clock. Flag ages are 4 to 6, little tackle ages 6 to 9, and big tackle 5th and 6th grades.
3: Why is drinking and driving at a young age particularly dangerous? Researcher Dr. Brian Kelly says,
4: the youth is much more impaired in their decision-making when it comes to drinking compared to an adult, even with the same blood alcohol level. 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They don't realize how drunk they are, and that's a problem. 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So even when you say to a youth, you know, whatever you do, don't drink and drive, like, oh, I would never do that. Well, once they're drunk, you know, they end up not making good decisions because the good decision part of the brain isn't developed, and alcohol specifically impacts that part of the brain. So sort of a double whammy. It increases their reward system and decreases their ability to sort of monitor that system.
3: Consider implementing a zero tolerance policy for alcohol. 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
5: And our temperature for tonight expected to be near 60 with partly cloudy skies. Tomorrow's forecast sunny with highs near 90. And for tomorrow night, calling for clear skies and temperature near 70. Monday's forecast, mostly sunny and temperature near 90. And Monday night, calling for mostly cloudy and temperature near 70. Tuesday, calling for a 50% chance of showers.

Better Me for You, that's Max McNown. I'm Scott Evans. So glad you are with us. Coming up, did you know there's a fun drought going on? Yeah, stay with us, okay?

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Our music comes directly from Nashville. No middleman. Our music makes a difference. Country 102.

0: Dan and Shay, love those guys. Say so. I'm Scott Emmons. Did you know, and this is kind of hard to believe, and I hate to be the one to tell you, but there is a fun drought going on. A new study has found that 1 in 2 Americans doesn't have enough fun in their lives. 1 in 2. Half the nation feels like their overall life is currently lacking in fun. And 12% can't even remember the last time they had a full free day to have some fun. Come on, let's all get together and have some fun, for crying out loud.
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13: Revival begins at Dixon Springs Missionary Baptist Church Sunday night at 7 with Pastor David Jones and helpers Tracy Deering and Tony Day. Brother Frankie Downs will preach at Sunrise Missionary Baptist Church Sunday morning at 11. Brother B.J. West will preach at Meadowville Missionary Baptist Church Sunday morning at 11. Brother Tommy Bush will preach at Lafayette Missionary Baptist Church Sunday evening at 6 p.m. Brother James Harrison will preach at Days Crossroads Missionary Baptist Church Sunday morning at 11. A memorial service will be held at Union Missionary Baptist Church Sunday morning at 11, followed by the worship service. Brother Dawson Knight will preach at Maple Grove No. 2 Missionary Baptist Church Sunday evening at 6 p.m. Decoration services at Shrum Cemetery will be Sunday. Brother George Talley will bring the message at 11 a.m. and a potluck dinner will follow the services. Payne Cemetery decoration and potluck will be Sunday at 1 o'clock. 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Macon County Youth Football, Cheerleading, and Flag sign-ups are today at Pat Parker Field from 8 until 4 o'clock. Flag ages are 4 to 6, little tackle ages 6 to 9, and big tackle fifth and sixth grades.
14: And our temperature for tonight expected to be near 60 with partly cloudy skies. Tomorrow's forecast sunny with highs near 90. And for tomorrow night, calling for clear skies and temperature near 70. Monday's forecast, mostly sunny and temperature near 90. And Monday night, calling for mostly cloudy and temperature near 70. Tuesday, calling for a 50% chance of showers.

0: Lainey Wilson, Wildflowers and Wild Horses. I'm Scott Evans. Do you have a relative secret? Stuff you don't want to put out on the street? I think we probably all do, right? All right, not saying anything. Stay with us, okay?
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8: And our temperature for tonight expected to be near 60 with partly cloudy skies. Tomorrow's forecast sunny with highs near 90. And for tomorrow night, calling for clear skies and temperature near 70. Monday's forecast, mostly sunny and temperature near 90. And Monday night, calling for mostly cloudy and temperature near 70. Tuesday, calling for a 50% chance of showers.
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0: That's Hardy with Eric Church, MacArthur. I'm Scott Evans. We hope your great weekend continues. Thank you so much for being with us.
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2: 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Brother Frankie Downs will preach at Sunrise Missionary Baptist Church Sunday morning at 11. Brother B.J. West will preach at Meadowville Missionary Baptist Church Sunday morning at 11. Brother Tommy Bush will preach at Lafayette Missionary Baptist Church Sunday evening at 6 p.m. Brother James Harrison will preach at Days Crossroads Missionary Baptist Church Sunday morning at 11. A memorial service will be held at Union Missionary Baptist Church Sunday morning at 11, followed by the worship service. Brother Dawson Knight will preach at Maple Grove No. 2 Missionary Baptist Church Sunday evening at 6 p.m. Decoration services at Shrum Cemetery will be Sunday. Brother George Talley will bring the message at 11 a.m. and a potluck dinner will follow the services. 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Macon County Youth Football, Cheerleading, and Flag sign-ups are today at Pat Parker Field from 8 until 4 o'clock. 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
4: And our temperature for tonight expected to be near 60 with partly cloudy skies. Tomorrow's forecast sunny with highs near 90. And for tomorrow night, calling for clear skies and temperature near 70. Monday's forecast, mostly sunny and temperature near 90. And Monday night, calling for mostly cloudy and temperature near 70. Tuesday, calling for a 50% chance of showers.

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1: A deadly diving accident in South Asia leaves multiple fatalities.
2: Divers are working to recover the bodies of four of five Italian divers believed to have died while exploring an underwater cave in the Maldives. One body, that of a diving instructor, was recovered on Thursday. Damiano Frankovic, Italian ambassador to Sri Lanka, tells Sky Italia that right now the primary concern is recovering the bodies and bringing them to the surface. And a diver working to recover those bodies died Saturday of underwater decompression sickness. That brings the death toll to six. I'm Donna Water.
1: Venezuela's government says it has deported a close ally of Nicolas Maduro to face judicial proceedings in the U.S. less than 3 years after the business owner was pardoned by President Joe Biden as part of a prisoner swap. The Venezuelan government in a statement Saturday did not explicitly say where it had deported Alex Saab. You'll find breaking news and analysis at townhall.com. Israeli airstrikes have killed a Hamas leader Israel says was the architect of the October 7, 2023 attack.
2: In Gaza City, mourners carried to a mosque the body of Izz al-Din al-Haddad, the leader of Hamas's military wing. The Israeli military says al-Haddad was one of the last surviving architects of the October 7, 2023 Hamas-led attacks that triggered the war. There supposedly is a ceasefire between Israel and Hamas, but it remains fragile, and the top diplomat overseeing it says it has stalled because of the deadlock over disarming Hamas. I'm Donna Water.
1: An air of uncertainty, even anxiety in Taiwan, as President Trump mulls whether to green light a $14 billion arms package for the self-governed island, democracy, and longtime U.S. ally. Mr. Trump has suggested the fate of the arms deal depends on China. You'll find more on these stories at townhall.com. I'm Ron Taylor.
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5: Our forecast for today, calling for temperature near 90 degrees and sunny skies. Tonight, clear and lows around 70. And for Monday, mostly sunny and temperature near 90. Monday night, mostly cloudy, lows around 70. And for Tuesday, calling for a 50% chance of showers, temperature expected to be near 90. Tuesday night, a chance of showers as well.

That's Jordan Davis with Turn This Truck Around. I'm Rich Krieger. Coming up, Jordan Davis says he is open to shaving his beard. Right now, here's Chris Young.

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9: Our forecast for today, calling for temperature near 90 degrees and sunny skies. Tonight, clear and lows around 70, and for Monday, mostly sunny and temperature near 90. Monday night, mostly cloudy, lows around 70, and for Tuesday, calling for a 50% chance of showers, temperature expected to be near 90. Tuesday night, a chance of showers as well.
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0: Zach Top with South of Sanity. I'm Rich Krieger. Coming up, the magic of strawberries. Also, we'll hear from Cody Johnson.
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2: My parents were the elements that I think most influential. My dad's sense of humor, which made everything seem just a little bit lighter. My mom's constant attention to my needs. When I was battling a battle to see if I could, I knew I had two supporters that would see that I could if it was at all possible.
3: A young girl in an iron lung is sustained by her parents. This is Passages. I'm Dennis Benson. Bonnie reflects in her own words on her battle with polio.
2: I remember loneliness as a child in the hospital in an iron lung. Again, the encasement in that case is total, up to your neck. You're not aware of your body. I could not feel, move, or sense my body at all. All I had was a head. I don't remember a fear in that, and I think that's because my parents were so very active in seeing that I was okay emotionally. I remember spending long hours in the hospital when no one came to visit. They only had visiting hours 2 days a week, and so my folks could only come Thursdays and Sundays. So Monday through Wednesday were extremely difficult. The nurses take care of me. I'm okay. I'm not in pain at the moment, and I'm fed. But nobody cares, and that's a terrible feeling. I always knew my parents would come eventually, and that security held me.
3: Bonnie's story of hope is a gift from your Presbyterian and United Methodist friends.
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8: Our forecast for today, calling for temperature near 90 degrees and sunny skies. Tonight, clear and lows around 70. And for Monday, mostly sunny and temperature near 90. Monday night, mostly cloudy, lows around 70. And for Tuesday, calling for a 50% chance of showers. Temperature expected to be near 90. Tuesday night, a chance of showers as well.
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may be true that we do not have all our ducks in a row. 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

0: That's Ella Langley and Morgan Wallen with I Can't Love You Anymore. I'm Rich Krieger. And stick around. We got another hour's worth of great country music on the way. We'll kick it off with Scotty McCreery and Hootie and the Blowfish.
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2: My parents were the elements that I think most influential. My dad's sense of humor, which made everything seem just a little bit lighter. My mom's constant attention to my needs. When I was battling a battle to see if I could, I knew I had two supporters that would see that I could if it was at all possible.
3: A young girl in an iron lung is sustained by her parents. This is Passages. I'm Dennis Benson. Bonnie reflects in her own words on her battle with polio.
2: I remember loneliness as a child in the hospital. In an iron lung, again, the encasement in that case is total, up to your neck. You're not aware of your body. I could not feel, move, or sense my body at all. All I had was a head. I don't remember a fear in that, and I think that's because my parents were so very active in seeing that I was okay emotionally. I remember spending long hours in the hospital when no one came to visit. They only had visiting hours 2 days a week, and so my folks could only come Thursdays and Sundays. So Monday through Wednesday were extremely difficult. The nurses take care of me. I'm okay. I'm not in pain at the moment, and I'm fed. But nobody cares, and that's a terrible feeling. I always knew my parents would come eventually, and that security held me.
3: Bonnie's story of hope is a gift from your Presbyterian and United Methodist friends.
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6: Our forecast for today, calling for temperature near 90 degrees and sunny skies. Tonight, clear and lows around 70. And for Monday, mostly sunny and temperature near 90. Monday night, mostly cloudy, lows around 70. And for Tuesday, calling for a 50% chance of showers, temperature expected to be near 90. Tuesday night, a chance of showers as well.
7: Sergeant Broner of the Macon County Sheriff's Department, reminding everyone out there of the move over law, TCA code 558-132. When approaching a stopped emergency vehicle with a visual emergency lights activated, drivers are required to yield at the right of way to the vehicle by moving into the closest available lane for emergency vehicles whenever possible. When the roadway does not provide an additional lane, drivers are required to slow down and provide as much space as possible to protect emergency vehicles, operators, and actions. Thank you.
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0: After a spectacular rescue, a humpback whale was not able to survive. The whale, nicknamed Timmy and Hope, was found dead Thursday off a Danish island and was identified Saturday after authorities were able to access a tracking device they had fastened to it. 2 weeks ago, the whale was stranded off Germany's Baltic Sea coast. It's not clear why it swam far from its habitat, although some experts say it may have lost its way following a shoal of herring or during migration. It was rescued with the help of an excavator and transported toward the North Sea in a barge. Experts and others debated over every aspect of that rescue. Much of it was live streamed. I'm Julie Walker.
1: 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California spends more on welfare than almost any state, and now Governor Gavin Newsom has announced $20 million in state funds to distribute free diapers to low-income mothers through the nonprofit Baby to Baby.
2: Opponents of the move point out that Baby to Baby's co-CEO sits on the board of the California Partners Project, a gender equality nonprofit founded by the governor's wife, Jennifer Siebel Newsom, which helped facilitate the partnership. Critics note diapers are already subsidized and widely donated and allege a conflict as California Partners has received over $4.4 million in behested payments, donations solicited at the request of public officials amid a sharp rise in such payments since 2018. John Scott reporting.
1: President Trump says U.S. and Nigerian forces carried out a mission to kill a leader of the Islamic State group. He made the announcement of the joint operation on a late social media post. More news at townhall.com.
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4: Our forecast for today, calling for temperature near 90 degrees and sunny skies. Tonight, clear and lows around 70. And for Monday, mostly sunny and temperature near 90. Monday night, mostly cloudy, lows around 70. And for Tuesday, calling for a 50% chance of showers. Temperature expected to be near 90. Tuesday night, a chance of showers as well.

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19: Our forecast for today, calling for temperature near 90 degrees and sunny skies. Tonight, clear and lows around 70. And for Monday, mostly sunny and temperature near 90. Monday night, mostly cloudy, lows around 70. And for Tuesday, calling for a 50% chance of showers. Temperature expected to be near 90. Tuesday night, a chance of showers as well.
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0: That's Parmalee with Gonna Love You. Right before that, Tucker Wetmore. I'm Rich Krieger. Coming up, hand sanitizer. You know, you can use it for more things than just washing your hands. I'll tell you about that. Also, Morgan Wallen.
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2: My parents were the elements that I think most influential. My dad's sense of humor, which made everything seem just a little bit lighter. My mom's constant attention to my needs. When I was battling a battle to see if I could, I knew I had two supporters that would see that I could if it was at all possible.
3: A young girl in an iron lung is sustained by her parents. This is Passages. I'm Dennis Benson. Bonnie reflects in her own words on her battle with polio.
2: I remember loneliness as a child in the hospital in an iron lung. Again, the encasement in that case is total, up to your neck. You're not aware of your body. I could not feel, move, or sense my body at all. All I had was a head. I don't remember a fear in that, and I think that's because my parents were so very active in seeing that I was okay emotionally. I remember spending long hours in the hospital when no one came to visit. They only had visiting hours 2 days a week, and so my folks could only come Thursdays and Sundays. So Monday through Wednesday were extremely difficult. The nurses take care of me. I'm okay. I'm not in pain at the moment, and I'm fed. But nobody cares, and that's a terrible feeling. I always knew my parents would come eventually, and that security held me.
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1: Our forecast for today, calling for temperature near 90 degrees and sunny skies. Tonight, clear and lows around 70. And for Monday, mostly sunny and temperature near 90. Monday night, mostly cloudy, lows around 70. And for Tuesday, calling for a 50% chance of showers, temperature expected to be near 90. Tuesday night, a chance of showers as well.
2: Well, my name is Deputy Danny Gross, the Macon County Sheriff's Department. I'd just like to remind everybody to wear their seat belts. Tennessee law says Tennessee is a primary safety belt state. Drivers are required to wear safety belts at all times when operating a motor vehicle in Tennessee. Drivers are also responsible for ensuring that all passengers are belted in. I'd like to thank you very much.
3: In the car, at work, at the lake, or on the go, take us with you wherever you go. We're very portable. We're Country 102.

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0: That's Chris Jansen with Me and a Beer. I'm Rich Krieger. Another hour's worth of great country music is on the way. We'll kick it off with Megan Maroney and Beautiful Things next.
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2: My parents were the elements that I think most influential. My dad's sense of humor, which made everything seem just a little bit lighter. My mom's constant attention to my needs. When I was battling a battle to see if I could, I knew I had two supporters that would see that I could if it was at all possible.
3: A young girl in an iron lung is sustained by her parents. This is Passages. I'm Dennis Benson. Bonnie reflects in her own words on her battle with polio.
2: I remember loneliness as a child in the hospital in an iron lung. Again, the encasement in that case is total, up to your neck. You're not aware of your body. I could not feel, move, or sense my body at all. All I had was a head. I don't remember a fear in that, and I think that's because my parents were so very active in seeing that I was okay emotionally. I remember spending long hours in the hospital when no one came to visit. They only had visiting hours 2 days a week, and so my folks could only come Thursdays and Sundays. So Monday through Wednesday were extremely difficult. The nurses take care of me. I'm okay. I'm not in pain at the moment, and I'm fed. But nobody cares, and that's a terrible feeling. I always knew my parents would come eventually, and that security held me.
3: Bonnie's story of hope is a gift from your Presbyterian and United Methodist friends.
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5: Our forecast for today calling for temperature near 90 degrees and sunny skies. Tonight clear and lows around 70, and for Monday mostly sunny and temperature near 90. Monday night, mostly cloudy, lows around 70, and for Tuesday, calling for a 50% chance of showers, temperature expected to be near 90. Tuesday night, a chance of showers as well.
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1: Our forecast for today, calling for temperature near 90 degrees and sunny skies. Tonight, clear and lows around 70. And for Monday, mostly sunny and temperature near 90. Monday night, mostly cloudy, lows around 70. And for Tuesday, calling for a 50% chance of showers, temperature expected to be near 90. Tuesday night, a chance of showers as well.

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8: Our forecast for today, calling for temperature near 90 degrees and sunny skies. Tonight, clear and lows around 70, and for Monday, mostly sunny and temperature near 90. Monday night, mostly cloudy, lows around 70, and for Tuesday, calling for a 50% chance of showers, temperature expected to be near 90. Tuesday night, a chance of showers as well.
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0: That's Alexandra Kay with her song Straight for the Heart. Justin Moore, right before that, I'm Rich Krieger. And coming up, at what age are puppies at their cutest? Also, we'll hear from Riley Green.
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2: My parents were the elements that I think most influential. My dad's sense of humor, which made everything seem just a little bit lighter. My mom's constant attention to my needs. When I was battling a battle to see if I could, I knew I had two supporters that would see that I could if it was at all possible.
3: A young girl in an iron lung is sustained by her parents. This is Passages, I'm Dennis Benson. Bonnie reflects in her own words on her battle with polio.
2: I remember loneliness as a child in the hospital. In an iron lung, again, the encasement in that case is total, up to your neck. You're not aware of your body. I could not feel, move, or sense my body at all. All I had was a head. I don't remember a fear in that, and I think that's because my parents were so very active in seeing that I was okay emotionally. I remember spending long hours in the hospital when no one came to visit. They only had visiting hours 2 days a week, and so my folks could only come Thursdays and Sundays. So Monday through Wednesday were extremely difficult. The nurses take care of me. I'm okay. I'm not in pain at the moment, and I'm fed. But nobody cares, and that's a terrible feeling. I always knew my parents would come eventually, and that security held me.
3: Bonnie's story of hope is a gift from your Presbyterian and United Methodist friends.
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1: Our forecast for today, calling for temperature near 90 degrees and sunny skies. Tonight, clear and lows around 70. And for Monday, mostly sunny and temperature near 90. Monday night, mostly cloudy, lows around 70. And for Tuesday, calling for a 50% chance of showers, temperature expected to be near 90. Tuesday night, a chance of showers as well.
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0: That's Josh Ross with Hate How You Look. Right before that, Luke Combs. I'm Rich Krieger. Another hour's worth of great country music is on the way. Going to kick it off with the recently married Lainey Wilson.
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2: My parents were the elements that I think most influential. My dad's sense of humor, which made everything seem just a little bit lighter. My mom's constant attention to my needs. When I was battling a battle to see if I could, I knew I had two supporters that would see that I could if it was at all possible.
3: A young girl in an iron lung is sustained by her parents. This is Passages. I'm Dennis Benson. Bonnie reflects in her own words on her battle with polio.
2: I remember loneliness as a child in the hospital. In an iron lung, again, the encasement in that case is total, up to your neck. You're not aware of your body. I could not feel, move, or sense my body at all. All I had was a head. I don't remember a fear in that, and I think that's because my parents were so very active in seeing that I was okay emotionally. I remember spending long hours in the hospital when no one came to visit. They only had visiting hours 2 days a week, and so my folks could only come Thursdays and Sundays. So Monday through Wednesday were extremely difficult. The nurses take care of me, I'm okay, I'm not in pain at the moment, and I'm fed, but nobody cares, and that's a terrible feeling. I always knew my parents would come eventually, and that security held me.
3: Bonnie's story of hope is a gift from your Presbyterian and United Methodist friends.
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12: Our forecast for today, calling for temperature near 90 degrees and sunny skies. Tonight, clear and lows around 70. And for Monday, mostly sunny and temperature near 90. Monday night, mostly cloudy, lows around 70. And for Tuesday, calling for a 50% chance of showers, temperature expected to be near 90. Tuesday night, a chance of showers as well.
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0: Derby winner Golden Tempo was held out of the race, leaving a wide-open field of 14 horses to contest the middle jewel of the Triple Crown. 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
2: Our forecast for today, calling for temperature near 90 degrees and sunny skies. Tonight, clear and lows around 70. And for Monday, mostly sunny and temperature near 90. Monday night, mostly cloudy, lows around 70. And for Tuesday, calling for a 50% chance of showers. Temperature expected to be near 90. Tuesday night, a chance of showers as well.

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0: That's Low Cash with their latest single, Wrong Hearts. Right before that, Alan Jackson and Gone Country. I'm Rich Krieger. Morgan Wallen helping set a new standard for accessibility at concerts. At a recent show at the Ben Hill Griffin Stadium in Gainesville, Florida, he had a live audio description for a blind attendee. Now, this is a first at the stadium for a concert, but also believed to be one of the first of its kind for a major tour in the United States. So good on Morgan. Coming up, George Burge teaming up with Luke Bryan.
1: 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We've got more music. See her out tonight. Tell her she's mine. And even more music. 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
13: Our forecast for today, calling for temperature near 90 degrees and sunny skies. Tonight, clear and lows around 70. And for Monday, mostly sunny and temperature near 90. Monday night, mostly cloudy, lows around 70. And for Tuesday, calling for a 50% chance of showers, temperature expected to be near 90. Tuesday night, a chance of showers as well.
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0: That's Megan Maroney with Am I OK? Right before that, George Burge and Luke Bryan with Ride, Ride, Ride. I'm Rich Krieger. Coming up, what they call the George Clooney effect. Also, we'll hear the latest single from Jason Aldean.
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2: My parents were the elements that I think most influential. My dad's sense of humor, which made everything seem just a little bit lighter. My mom's constant attention to my needs. When I was battling a battle to see if I could, I knew I had two supporters that would see that I could if it was at all possible.
3: A young girl in an iron lung is sustained by her parents. This is Passages. I'm Dennis Benson. Bonnie reflects in her own words on her battle with polio.
2: I remember loneliness as a child in the hospital in an iron lung. Again, the encasement in that case is total, up to your neck. You're not aware of your body. I could not feel, move, or sense my body at all. All I had was a head. I don't remember a fear in that, and I think that's because my parents were so very active in seeing that I was okay emotionally. I remember spending long hours in the hospital when no one came to visit. They only had visiting hours 2 days a week, and so my folks could only come Thursdays and Sundays. So Monday through Wednesday were extremely difficult. The nurses take care of me. I'm okay. I'm not in pain at the moment, and I'm fed. But nobody cares, and that's a terrible feeling. I always knew my parents would come eventually, and that security held me.
3: Bonnie's story of hope is a gift from your Presbyterian and United Methodist friends.
4: I expected it to be a lot easier.
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17: Our forecast for today, calling for temperature near 90 degrees and sunny skies. Tonight, clear and lows around 70. And for Monday, mostly sunny and temperature near 90. Monday night, mostly cloudy, lows around 70. And for Tuesday, calling for a 50% chance of showers. Temperature expected to be near 90. Tuesday night, a chance of showers as well.
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0: That's Corey Kent along with Code Wetzel. The song is called Rocky Mountain Low. Right before that, Blake Shelton. I'm Rich Krieger. And we got a whole nother hour's worth of great country music on the way next. We'll kick it off with Jordan Davis.
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2: My parents were the elements that I think most influential. My dad's sense of humor, which made everything seem just a little bit lighter. My mom's constant attention to my needs. When I was battling a battle to see if I could, I knew I had two supporters that would see that I could if it was at all possible.
3: A young girl in an iron lung is sustained by her parents. This is Passages, I'm Dennis Benson. Bonnie reflects in her own words on her battle with polio.
2: I remember loneliness as a child in the hospital. In an iron lung, again, the encasement in that case is total, up to your neck. You're not aware of your body. I could not feel, move, or sense my body at all. All I had was a head. I don't remember a fear in that, and I think that's because my parents were so very active in seeing that I was okay emotionally. I remember spending long hours in the hospital when no one came to visit. They only had visiting hours 2 days a week, and so my folks could only come Thursdays and Sundays. So Monday through Wednesday were extremely difficult. The nurses take care of me. I'm okay. I'm not in pain at the moment, and I'm fed. But nobody cares, and that's a terrible feeling. I always knew my parents would come eventually, and that security held me.
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8: Our forecast for today, calling for temperature near 90 degrees and sunny skies. Tonight, clear and lows around 70, and for Monday, mostly sunny and temperature near 90. Monday night, mostly cloudy, lows around 70, and for Tuesday, calling for a 50% chance of showers, temperature expected to be near 90. Tuesday night, a chance of showers as well.
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0: So why do you see SAY? Report suspicious activity to local authorities. If you see something, say something.
1: Our forecast for today, calling for temperature near 90 degrees and sunny skies. Tonight, clear and lows around 70. And for Monday, mostly sunny and temperature near 90. Monday night, mostly cloudy, lows around 70. And for Tuesday, calling for a 50% chance of showers, temperature expected to be near 90. Tuesday night, a chance of showers as well.

0: wondered just how long a country mile actually is? Well, we don't know either. But maybe this song will help clear things up.
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2: That's Chevy Silverado. We're from country. Bailey Zimmerman. Rodney Atkins right before that. I'm Rich Krieger.
0: Northern
2: and Ella
0: Middle
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0: Tennessee's
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2: she also hopes to uplift and relate to women in her music as well. 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
12: There are over 9 billion animals raised on farms and ranches across the country each year. 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
13: Our forecast for today, calling for temperature near 90 degrees and sunny skies. Tonight, clear and lows around 70, and for Monday, mostly sunny and temperature near 90. Monday night, mostly cloudy, lows around 70, and for Tuesday, calling for a 50% chance of showers, temperature expected to be near 90. Tuesday night, a chance of showers as well.
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0: That's the latest single from Kenny Chesney. The song's called Carry On. Cole Swindell right before that. I'm Rich Krieger. Coming up, if you wear glasses, wear them proudly. Also, we'll hear from Tucker Wetmore.
1: My parents were the elements that I think most influential. My dad's sense of humor, which made everything seem just a little bit lighter. My mom's constant attention to my needs. When I was battling a battle to see if I could, I knew I had two supporters that would see that I could if it was at all possible.
2: A young girl in an iron lung is sustained by her parents. This is Passages. I'm Dennis Benson. Bonnie reflects in her own words on her battle with polio.
1: I remember loneliness as a child in the hospital. In an iron lung, again, the encasement in that case is total, up to your neck. You're not aware of your body. I could not feel, move, or sense my body at all. All I had was a head. I don't remember a fear in that, and I think that's because my parents were so very active in seeing that I was okay emotionally. I remember spending long hours in the hospital when no one came to visit. They only had visiting hours 2 days a week. And so my folks could only come Thursdays and Sundays. So Monday through Wednesday were extremely difficult. The nurses take care of me. I'm okay. I'm not in pain at the moment and I'm fed. But nobody cares. And that's a terrible feeling. I always knew my parents would come eventually. And that security held me.
2: Bonnie's story of hope is a gift from your Presbyterian and United Methodist friends.
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1: Our forecast for today, calling for temperature near 90 degrees and sunny skies. Tonight, clear and lows around 70. And for Monday, mostly sunny and temperature near 90. Monday night, mostly cloudy, lows around 70. And for Tuesday, calling for a 50% chance of showers, temperature expected to be near 90. Tuesday night, a chance of showers as well.
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0: That's Dan and Shay with their latest single, Say So. Luke Combs right before that. I'm Rich Krieger. And stick around. Another hour's worth of great country music on the way. We'll kick it off with Hudson Westbrook.
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2: My parents were the elements that I think most influential. My dad's sense of humor, which made everything seem just a little bit lighter. My mom's constant attention to my needs. When I was battling a battle to see if I could, I knew I had two supporters that would see that I could if it was at all possible.
3: A young girl in an iron lung is sustained by her parents. This is Passages. I'm Dennis Benson. Bonnie reflects in her own words on her battle with polio.
2: I remember loneliness as a child in the hospital. In an iron lung, again, the encasement in that case is total, up to your neck. You're not aware of your body. I could not feel, move, or sense my body at all. All I had was a head. I don't remember a fear in that, and I think that's because my parents were so very active in seeing that I was okay emotionally. I remember spending long hours in the hospital when no one came to visit. They only had visiting hours 2 days a week, and so my folks could only come Thursdays and Sundays. So Monday through Wednesday were extremely difficult. The nurses take care of me. I'm okay. I'm not in pain at the moment, and I'm fed. But nobody cares, and that's a terrible feeling. I always knew my parents would come eventually, and that security held me.
3: Bonnie's story of hope is a gift from your Presbyterian and United Methodist friends.
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8: Our forecast for today, calling for temperature near 90 degrees and sunny skies. Tonight, clear and lows around 70. And for Monday, mostly sunny and temperature near 90. Monday night, mostly cloudy, lows around 70. And for Tuesday, calling for a 50% chance of showers. Temperature expected to be near 90. Tuesday night, a chance of showers as well.
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1: News this hour from Town Hall. I'm Ron Taylor. President Trump says the U.S. has an eye in the sky and it's closely watching Iran.
2: President Trump says the U.S. is closely monitoring Iran's nuclear material, highlighting Space Force surveillance that can identify individuals approaching storage in real time. He calls securing that material a top

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1: Our forecast for today calling for temperature near 90 degrees and sunny skies. Tonight clear and lows around 70, and for Monday mostly sunny and temperature near 90. Monday night mostly cloudy, lows around 70, and for Tuesday calling for a 50% chance of showers, temperature expected to be near 90. Tuesday night a chance of showers as well.

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0: That's Morgan Wallen, Don't We? I'm Scott Evans. Now, we are not advocates of divorce in any way, just so you know. But if it's coming down the road at you, we want you to know, okay? You can probably feel it coming. Arguments about money are the top predictor of divorce, according to research. While arguing about money, couples use the harshest language, and the arguments are also more intense and last longer. Whoa, that's a plateful, isn't it? Money arguments also take longer than any other argument to recover from. Enough money fights, and the marriage goes down for the count.
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8: My parents were the elements that I think most influential. My dad's sense of humor, which made everything seem just a little bit lighter. My mom's constant attention to my needs. When I was battling a battle to see if I could, I knew I had two supporters that would see that I could if it was at all possible.
9: A young girl in an iron lung is sustained by her parents. This is Passages. I'm Dennis Benson. Bonnie reflects in her own words on her battle with polio.
8: I remember loneliness as a child in the hospital, in an iron lung. Again, the encasement in that case is total, up to your neck. You're not aware of your body. I could not feel, move, or sense my body at all. All I had was a head. I don't remember a fear in that, and I think that's because my parents were so very active in seeing that I was okay emotionally. I remember spending long hours in the hospital when no one came to visit. They only had visiting hours 2 days a week, and so my folks could only come Thursdays and Sundays. So Monday through Wednesday were extremely difficult. The nurses take care of me, I'm okay. I'm not in pain at the moment and I'm fed, but nobody cares, and that's a terrible feeling. I always knew my parents would come eventually, and that security held me.
9: Bonnie's story of hope is a gift from your Presbyterian and United Methodist friends.
10: This is your weather report for today. Sunny with a high near 90. Tonight, clear with a low around 68. Monday, mostly sunny with a high near 90. Monday night, mostly cloudy with a low around 70. Tuesday, a 50% chance of showers and thunderstorms with a high near 90. And Tuesday night, a chance of showers with a low around 69. And that has been your morning weather report.
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0: That's Kane Brown, Woman. I'm Scott Evans. Do you have banana brain? Yeah. You know, I've been thinking about this, and I kind of hope I do. That's coming up. Stay with us, okay?
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2: Okay, I'll be right there, guys. Hey. Oh, Deb, come on in. I thought you were the radon test guys.
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2: Didn't you see the paper Sunday? The Surgeon General issued another warning.
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11: This is your weather report for today. Sunny with a high near 90. Tonight, clear with a low around 68. Monday, mostly sunny with a high near 90. Monday night, mostly cloudy with a low around 70. Tuesday, a 50% chance of showers and thunderstorms with a high near 90. And Tuesday night, a chance of showers with a low around 69. And that has been your morning weather.
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0: Chris Jansen, me, and a beer. I'm Scott Evans, here to get your week off to a great start, and thank you so much for being with us.
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2: My parents were the elements that I think most influential. My dad's sense of humor, which made everything seem just a little bit lighter. My mom's constant attention to my needs. When I was battling a battle to see if I could, I knew I had two supporters that would see that I could if it was at all possible.
3: A young girl in an iron lung is sustained by her parents. This is Passages. I'm Dennis Benson. Bonnie reflects in her own words on her battle with polio.
2: I remember loneliness as a child in the hospital. In an iron lung, again, the encasement in that case is total, up to your neck. You're not aware of your body. I could not feel, move, or sense my body at all. All I had was a head. I don't remember a fear in that, and I think that's because my parents were so very active in seeing that I was okay emotionally. I remember spending long hours in the hospital when no one came to visit. They only had visiting hours 2 days a week, and so my folks could only come Thursdays and Sundays. So Monday through Wednesday were extremely difficult. The nurses take care of me, I'm okay. I'm not in pain at the moment, and I'm fed, but nobody cares, and that's a terrible feeling. I always knew my parents would come eventually, and that security held me.
3: Bonnie's story of hope is a gift from your Presbyterian and United Methodist friends.
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6: This is your weather report for today. Sunny with a high near 90. Tonight, clear with a low around 68. Monday, mostly sunny with a high near 90. Monday night, mostly cloudy with a low around 70. Tuesday, a 50% chance of showers and thunderstorms with a high near 90. And Tuesday night, a chance of showers with a low around 69. And that has been your morning weather report.
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1: Walmart and Amazon are racing to speed up deliveries to rural areas of this country. Small cities and towns are a rich source of untapped sales for whichever retailer builds a loyal base of online shoppers. Analysts at investment bank Morgan Stanley estimate the underserved market could be worth up to $1 trillion in annual sales. The turf battle between the nation's two biggest retailers has intensified as remote workers swell the populations of communities on the far fringes of metro areas. It's also taking place as FedEx, UPS, and the Postal Service are scaling back. Researchers in Dublin have uncovered the oldest surviving English poem in a Roman library. The poem, Caedmon's Hymn, was composed in Old English by a Northumbrian worker in the 7th century. It appears within the Latin text of Ecclesiastical History of the English People by the monk known as the Venerable Bede. News and analysis at townhall.com. I'm Michael Harrington. The USS Gerald R. Ford is back home in Virginia.
2: The world's largest aircraft carrier is back at port at Naval Station Norfolk after an 11-month deployment. That's the longest since the Vietnam War. The Ford supported the U.S. war with Iran and the capture of Venezuelan President Nicolas Maduro. Defense Secretary Pete Hegseth was on hand for the arrival Saturday of the carrier group, which included the destroyer USS Bainbridge as well. Bob Agner reporting.
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5: This is your obituary report for today. Cornell Lee Guffey, age 79, of Tompkinsville, Kentucky. Cornell is survived by his wife, Catherine Guffey, three daughters, Kim Gross, Debbie Messenger, and Becky Eisenberg. Also son, Ron Sheffield. He is also survived by a brother, Steve Guffey. Funeral services will be today at 1 p.m. at Beech Grove Cemetery with burial to follow. Miss Deborah Carter Murphy, age 68, of Hendersonville. A celebration of life will be conducted at Bagsby Ranch in Gallatin, Tennessee. Deborah is survived by husband Rick Murray, sons Matthew Murray and Andrew Murray, brother Rusty Carter, wife Sandra, Joe Huddleston, age 86, of Carthage. Funeral services will be Monday at 11 a.m. in the Carthage Chapel of Sanderson Funeral Home, with burial to follow in Pleasant Shade Cemetery. She is survived by children, Joanna Smith, husband Ricky, Marty Smith, wife Linda, Ronnie Smith, wife Betty,

0: Jasmine Shore, husband TJ daughter Lisa Johnson, husband Keith, three sisters, Nanny Janice and Charlotte. Glenn Murray Sampson, age 76, of Union Hill Community in Clay County, Tennessee. Funeral services will be on Monday at 11 a.m. from the Chapel of Anderson and Son Funeral Home in Lafayette, with burial to follow in Eggersville Cemetery. Visitation will be today from 1 p.m. until 8 p.m. and again on Monday from 8 a.m. until time of service at 11. Jean Murphy is survived by son Cliff Sampson, wife Victoria. And that has been your obituary report for today.
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0: This is your weather report for today. Sunny with a high near 90. Tonight, clear with a low around 68. Monday, mostly sunny with a high near 90. Monday night, mostly cloudy with a low around 70. Tuesday, a 50% chance of showers and thunderstorms with a high near 90. And Tuesday night, a chance of showers with a low around 69. And that has been your morning weather report.

Ty Myers, Ends of the Earth. I'm Scott Evans. Are you familiar with the Great Pacific Garbage Patch? So if you can envision that, that's actually what it is. We're going to talk about it coming up.

the Stanley Brothers there. Seek Jesus. He still may be found. And thank you so much for being tuned in today for Gospel Sacred Music for this session. So glad to have you along with us. This is Christy Lane, and nothing else, I guess, needs to be said.

Dawa Lawson, Quicksilver there, and the Burden Bearer. And this is Tammy Wynette, and You'll Never Walk Alone.

John Bowman there, and the Joe Isaacs written Family Circle. This is Ray Lewis, and when my ship comes in.

I'm on my way to Canaan's land, Lester Flat Earl Scruggs. I didn't have to tell you who that was, did I? This is Carl and Pearl Butler and the Day of Wrath.

Paul Williams Victory Trio there, and some call it heaven, I call it home. This is Hank Snow, and I guess most of you listening probably weren't even born yet when he was at his heyday in country music. He did a lot of gospel, I found out later. This one of them, Invisible Hands.

Larry Sparks there, and the backup singers was the Marshall family. If you know bluegrass, quite a family there, and they a lot of different artists sang on Larry with that whole album there. This is the Leuven Brothers, and I can't say no.

The group's name is Solid Ground, and that's Look to the Sun, the S-O-N they're speaking of there. Here is Norma Jean, Last Railway to Heaven.

The Temple Trio there, and I Am Blessed. This is Mickey Harris, and Paul Williams sings with him on this one. The song was written by Paul and possibly Jimmy Martin. I believe Paul wrote this and all by himself way back in the early 60s. God guide our leaders' hands.

George Jones there. I thought that might be a good one to put after the one there by Mickey Harris. That's the best version of that song that I have. A lot of people have recorded. A true story. Red Stewart, who was in the Second World War, who wrote about, I don't know if it was about a buddy of his that had wrote it, or it was his buddy that it was wrote about. I don't know, but it was a true one. And Merle Haggard recorded, Johnny Cash, Ernie Stubb, a lot of people. That's my favorite version of that one. Here's Carl Story and Echoes from the Burning Bush.

And that was Loretta Lynn there, and we shall meet, or in the sweet by and by, I guess, is the name of that particular one. This is the Primitive Quartet, and look how he found me. And if that one is not going to play, so we'll move on down, and maybe we get one here that will play, and it will be... I can't help myself. Well, I'll just go to something else right here now. See how this one will work right here. That is going to play.

That was Red Foley there from many, many years ago in the early 50s. One Step More. Sometimes tracks just don't want to play and there's nothing I guess you can really do with that except just go on and play a different one. Sorry for the mix-up there. This is Heritage Bluegrass from the Livingston, Tennessee area from several years ago when they recorded this one. The Far Side Banks of Jordan. Maybe we're not going to play it either. I see right here. Guess we'll go to something else right here then.

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But one look in his eyes and you knowed you was wrong. He was a mountain of a man, and I want you to know, he could preach hot hell or freezing snow. He carried a Bible in a canvas sack. The folks just called him the Reverend Mr. Black. He was poor as a

hit that reverend like the kick of a mule. To my way of thinking, it took a pure fool to turn the other cheek to that lumberjack. But that's what he did, the Reverend Mr. Black. He stood like a rock, a man among men, and he let that lumberjack hit him again.

I guess I learned his ways by heart. I can still hear his sermons ring down in the valley where he used to sing. I followed him, yes sir, and I don't regret it. I just hope that I can be a credit to his memory. For you understand, the Reverend Mr. Black was my old

Bill Anderson there, and the Reverend Mr. Black, and I had that I have played that before here on the program, but needed one there to fill in with. We're just going to try this Heritage Bluegrass again on this Far Side Banks of Jordan, see if it will play this time.

Charlie Moore and Bill Napier there from the early 60s. They got together the groups and made a couple of albums, one bluegrass, one gospel, one non-gospel. That was Shout and Sing. This is Jim Reeves and this old favorite song.

Jamie Daly, Darren Vincent there from their first CD they did, A Place on Calvary. This is the Wilburn Brothers, and Take Up Thy Cross and Follow Me.

The Chuck Wagon Gang there, 1936, before they went to the all-gospel format. And the Engineer's Child, I found those for you. And thank you so much for tuning in on this day. And hope to see you back here again next time for Gospel Sacred Music. Here's a little bit of one by Eddie Arnold.

What will I leave behind? The Lilly Brothers, Don Stover there, join them in the trio from the early 70s when they were recently recorded. Welcome in to today's session of Gospel Sacred Music. So glad to have you along with us. This is Wilma Lee Stoney Cooper, and in the late 50s they did an album of country style music, all the country instruments instead of their bluegrass that they're noted for, and I don't think they ever did it again, but Mac Wiseman did the same thing, and the Osborne Brothers did too in the 60s. But this one is To My Mansion in the Sky, Wilma Lee and Stoney.

I'll Not Be a Stranger. The Stanley Brothers there. You knew that already. And what a classic song that one is. And all the traditional country and bluegrass that I play on the program. And the other sounds also that's in between country and bluegrass. I like the style because you can hear what the singers are singing, what they are saying. And there's good music there too if you, for you listen to if you choose to. But you can, a lot of the recordings now, you don't know what was said. You don't know if you would like the song, if you hear the words or not. But the music is good. But this is Roy Clark and one of the old standard songs, In the Sweet By and By.

preach the word of the Lord, the Wildwood Valley Boys there. This is Carl Smith, and I found my Jesus, and he wasn't even lost.

And that was Don Rigsby and all the group there from, I guess, 12 years ago. That Home Far Away. This is Alan Jackson.

the covenant of Moses that was not offered and that was not in their relationship. That is probably, you know, the biggest part of the covenant of Christ that is promised and that is given. That promise begins in the prophets, and we're going to see it fulfilled in the New Testament. God promises His Spirit. I will give My Spirit to My people. So, God's Spirit within His people. Promised in the Old Testament, prophesied in the Old Testament, fulfilled in the New Testament. That's where we're going to begin in Luke chapter 3 this morning. And we're going to see kind of the setting there. I always, like I said, I want the study to be thorough. And so while, you know, we're not going to take time and really dive into it, one of the first in kind of the New Testament, the first promise and the first reception of God's Spirit actually comes in Luke chapter 1 with Mary, as she has the miraculous conception of Jesus. That's in chapter 1, verse 35. So as you can imagine, given that the Father, the Son, and the Holy Spirit are all one, it makes sense that if, you know, Jesus is going to be born from Mary, she is very literally receiving the Holy Spirit as she receives Jesus the Son. So that's promised there and fulfilled there. And the first real, I guess, example for our study that we're going to be talking about is going to come in Luke chapter 3. It is also paralleled, the exact same setting makes it easy for us, is in Matthew chapter 3, which comes at the beginning of Jesus' ministry, where He ventures out into the wilderness, out to the Jordan River to see John the baptizer. So Luke chapter 3, if we could get a couple different people to please read Luke 3 verses 15 through 17, and then somebody else Luke 3, 21 through 22. Thank you. Then somebody else, 21 through 22. Thank you. So, and as I said, the Matthew chapter 3 is probably the passage of Jesus' baptism that's most often studied, but it's paralleled, and we find all the same details, I guess, with the inclusion of Jesus praying in Luke chapter 3 with His baptism and with His reception of the Holy Spirit. We don't have time. I would love to. It would be so fun if we kind of dove into a study of the Trinity, Christology, and exactly, you know, Jesus receiving the Holy Spirit. What does that mean? Did He not have it before, et cetera, et cetera, if He and God and the Spirit are all one? Come talk to me afterwards. There's a lot with that that's really, really fun. But just for our purposes this morning, and particularly looking at the connection between baptism and between receiving the Holy Spirit that comes in Luke chapter 3 as well as Matthew chapter 3. This is a very unique moment for a couple different reasons. One of the reasons that I believe it's one of the most unique moments in Scripture is you notice in this one scene who all is present. As far as the Godhead, you have all three parts of the Godhead present in this one moment. You have Jesus, that is obviously very literally there in the Jordan on earth. You have a voice that comes from heaven, that is from the Father who is present. This is My Son in whom I am well pleased. And then you have the
presence, the visible presence, which is not incredibly often throughout Scripture that you see the visible presence of the Holy Spirit that is descending like a dove. There are a lot of different passages that will connect God and the Holy Spirit. There's a lot of different passages that will connect Jesus and the Holy Spirit. There's a lot of different passages that will connect Jesus and God. But to see the Trinity, all three in one spot, in one place, this is the one spot in Scripture that they're literally all three kind of named as they are all one, but yet they are three distinct persons, not three different persons. One entity, three different persons. Incredibly confusing. I promise no answers on how to make full sense of it. And whenever we see all three in one place, it comes at the beginning of Jesus's ministry, this moment where he is baptized, he's immersed in the Jordan, and then he is going to, in following, be led out in the wilderness to be tempted. Now, let's talk for a second about why this is significant and why this is important. We often talk about Jesus' baptism, and we will talk about how it is an example for us. Why is Jesus' baptism an example for us? And particularly, you know, did Jesus need to be baptized? Have a need to be baptized? Yeah. So the actual need is not there in the same way our need is there, because there he had no sins to wash away, as we see throughout the New Testament. You may say, well, you know, the baptism of John was a baptism of repentance. Well, at the same time, he had nothing to repent of. There was no wrong or no fault for him to repent of, even being baptized into the baptism of John. So. No, there's not that same need as we have it. You know, you could make the case, well, then, you know, the need is there to kind of fulfill the path and the plan and the will of God. Like, yes, but it's not the same cleansing need that we have when it comes to our sin. So if there was not a need and not sins to be cleansed, then kind of how does it function? What's the purpose and what's the reason? Well, we find a few different things within it. One, you see from the first part of the passage that we read, John tells us in verse 16 and following that there is something and someone greater coming. So by Jesus himself being baptized, it is introducing this someone greater that is no longer coming has come. Okay? It introduces and opens that door of, it's not we're waiting for the Messiah, we're waiting for the Messiah, we're waiting for the Messiah. The Messiah is here. And that newness, right, that open door begins in this moment. His ministry begins in this moment. You talk across the board and ask, you know, different beliefs in Christianity, different scholars with different background, different, like across the board, when does Jesus' ministry begin? Across the board, the answer, the conclusion is obviously and evidently at his baptism. He comes out of the water, he begins his walk, he begins his ministry, his path to the cross. All starts in this moment. Okay? That's pretty significant. The other thing that I'll often point out when it comes to receiving the Holy Spirit, which he very evidently does, it descends on him, obviously. Which, keep in mind, humanity, we sometimes need the obvious. We sometimes need to see it with our own eyes. We sometimes need the physical. Had he just, you know, been baptized and then a voice from heaven said, "You'll now receive my Holy Spirit," well, somebody would come back and forget the fact that, you know, God speaks from heaven. They would say, "Well, I need to see it for myself to believe it." Well, they saw it for themselves and they believed it. So not only do you have God's his blessing and his affirmation, "This is my son," like, this is him,
This is the one. This is the Messiah, the Christ, the promised one. He also literally, physically gives the Spirit descending in the form of a dove upon Jesus. So they see not only does he have God's, you know, stamp of approval, he also has the Spirit literally descending upon him. And that's what begins his ministry. The chapter 4 of both Luke and Matthew show that the Spirit instantly, immediately leads Jesus into the wilderness, where he will be, where he's tempted for 40 days and 40 nights. What does that parallel to? Wilderness, 40 days, 40 nights. Okay. Anybody else? Somebody whispered it. Who's in the wilderness? The Israelites. The Israelites were in the wilderness for 40 years, in which you could also make the case that Satan succeeded in how he worked on them for those 40 years. We're actually going to talk about that in the sermon this morning. Satan did very well in those 40 years with God's people, because it was a 40 years of doubt and distrust and complaining and rebellion against God. So what's kind of the beauty of the imagery of Jesus' ministry is, keep in mind, that's the same wilderness. That's the exact same wilderness, right, that those Israelites had traversed before. That Jordan is the exact same Jordan that those Israelites, the waters parted in Joshua 3 and then going into 4, and they entered into the land of Canaan. The exact same place, but God's plan is actually fulfilled in Christ. Because as Christ is tempted in the wilderness, He prevails the way that God's people were supposed to. He remains sinless the way God's people were supposed to. He leans on the Lord and leans on the Lord's Word the way that the Israelites were supposed to. His ministry begins in this fashion of fulfillment of what we see in the Old Testament. So he is baptized in the same Jordan that they crossed. He is tempted in the wilderness the same way that the Israelites were. And he does so as this kind of new, and you think about the new beginning. That's what the Israelites in the wilderness were. It was the rest of their lives that were in front of them. This new beginning, no longer slaves, but instead God's chosen, God's people in God's land of promise. Like, that's what Jesus is kind of reenacting and emulating. And all of that begins when he receives the Holy Spirit, and he receives the Holy Spirit upon being immersed. So watching the importance of that and seeing the importance of that is crucial for us understanding the big picture of what God's trying to paint and trying to show us. It's not just about finding all the Bible verses in the New Testament that use the word baptism. We'll get to those. We'll probably get to those next week. But it's about us seeing like that God is at work painting and building something that is very, very beautiful, that we can be a part of, that we can step into, that we should appreciate the depth of as we've been studying it. So the promise of God's Spirit, I think the seed has been planted that's going to come at baptism with the example of Jesus. We're now going to get into some of the promises of that Spirit in the book of John, chapters 14 as well as 16. So if you want to turn over there with me, just a few passages forward, a book and a few chapters ahead of where we just were. So John 14 all the way through 16 is some final instruction that Jesus gives his disciples before he goes to the cross.

0: All right, we're back on. Sometimes Tony gives me batteries between services, and I stick them in my pocket, and so that's why things like that happen. And then I take them from my pocket to that bag. So whenever it goes out, I normally have some Duracells in that bag right there. All right, so we're getting into John 14 through 16, and going to be looking at he repeatedly promises his followers, his disciples, his Spirit. I'll give you my Spirit, and the Spirit will be their helper, their aid. The Spirit, he is frequently referred to as the helper that is to come throughout John 14 and throughout John 16. So I'll read John 14, 15 through 19. And if somebody would follow with 25 through 26, that would be great. And we'll talk about it. So John 14, starting in verse 15. If you love me, you will keep my commandments. And I will ask the Father, and he will give you another helper to be with you forever. Even the Spirit of truth, whom the world cannot receive because it neither sees him nor knows him. You know him, for he dwells with you and will be in you. I will not leave you as orphans. I will come to you. Yet a little while and the world will see me no more, but you will see me because I live. You also will live. 25 through 26. Thank you. So, again, one of these unique instances where you kind of have Jesus speaking. He's speaking of both the Father and the Holy Spirit. This would be another instance, another passage where we often study, you know, the Trinity, paired with Jesus' baptism, paired with the Great Commission, which we'll get to, right? Jesus commands his disciples to baptize into what? The Father, the Son, and the Holy Spirit. And all three are mentioned in that place. So as he's making the promise, he tells them, you know, they're his children, his spiritual children that he's trained up and brought up, that have followed him. He said, I'm going to leave you, but I'm not leaving you as orphans. Like, I'm leaving this earth, but I'm not leaving you alone. And that's really hard for them to grasp and understand. Like, you're leaving, but you're not leaving. And Jesus said, that's exactly right. I'm leaving, but I'm going to give you this helper or Scott's, was that Holman Christian that says counselor? Okay, so this translation of helper or counselor that is going to come and be a help and a guide. God's help and guide and God's very own presence, his Spirit. So notice what it says that he will do. The first thing that he tells is that this helper, this counselor, this Spirit, verse 17, whom the world cannot receive because it neither sees him or knows him, but you know him, for he dwells with you and will be in you. You see the promise of the transition, okay? Holy Spirit among his disciples dwells with and among, I believe, see, we can get into this later. I believe Jesus is making a reference to himself. The presence of the Spirit within Jesus is with and among them. But the promise is that he will be not with you, but in you. The promise of receiving the Holy Spirit, the transition from with and among to inside, right? So, when Jesus makes this promise of the Holy Spirit to his followers, his disciples, he continues and shows that this is going to be my presence, this is going to be your help, your guide, because you're not going to see me, right? Yet a little while, and the world will see me no more, but you will see me. What that means, the way that I kind of approach that and teach that is there is a lens of spiritual glasses, I think, that we receive whenever we're saved, have our sins washed away, and receive the Holy Spirit. We're designed to see the world differently than people outside of Christ see it. We see the spiritual forces, good and evil, at work all around us. We see God's will all around us. We see God's hands and his fingerprints that are everywhere, the exact same way that I sang it with the little kids at Learning Steps this past week, because they love to do the hippopotamus song whenever I come to visit, right? Like, we see God's presence and him at work in a way that the world doesn't. and in a way that people outside of Christ don't. And that's his promise. In that day, you will know that I am the Father. You in me and I in you. Verse 20. And then we jump down into 25. He says, like the things that I've spoken to you, the counselor, the helper, the Holy Spirit sent in the Father's name, He will teach you all things and bring you remembrance of all that I have said to you. At the very end of the book of John, the very last verse in the book of John, one of the most famous verses in the book of John, what does it say about Jesus and about His ministry? The very last verse in the book of John. What does it say about Jesus and about His ministry? If everything that Jesus did, everything that He spoke, everything that He taught, every miracle He performed, every interaction that He had that was life-changing, if all of them were written and recorded, the world could not contain the books. Okay? What Jesus is promising when He is promising in John 14, verse 26, that when the Holy Spirit comes, this is a promise that is given to who will be the early church fathers, the foundation of the early church, people that are working and operating before Scripture has been written and completed and fulfilled. He is promising them, you'll know and you'll remember what I've taught and what I've done. You will be able to recall it and to teach it and to explain it as the Holy Spirit is within you. So that's their promise. And the promise continues into John chapter 16. So let's flip over to John 16 and we're going to see some of the specific works, whole picture of the Holy Spirit. John 16, 5 through 15. And we'll break that in half. If somebody could read 5 through 11, and then somebody else, 12 through 15. Thank you. 12 through 15. Thank you. So, looking at the further promise, explanation, and kind of work of the Holy Spirit, He makes that exact same promise of, I'm going away, but I'm going to not leave you as orphans. I'm going to give you someone that is going to be here with you. Don't be sorrowful. Probably to me, one of the most powerful verses in the study of the Holy Spirit is verse 7. Why is that? What does Jesus say in verse 7? Like, He said, it is to your advantage. Like, it is better. It is better for you for Jesus to leave and the Spirit to come. He said, like, to your advantage. He said, if Jesus doesn't leave, then the Spirit doesn't come. And it's better for Christ to leave. You know, we've probably thought or said before, I would be so much better in my faith if I just had Jesus, walking here with me. If I had Jesus living down the street and I could just go and knock on His door and ask Him questions, like, I would be so much better in my walk and in my faith. I'd be so much more faithful and obedient to Him if I just had Him here with me. Well, what Jesus actually says in response to that is, well, now wait a second. He said, I'm not going to be down the street where you can go and knock on my door. He said, what happens when I leave and the Spirit comes is you actually have me here, not just with you, but in you. Not just with you, but among you. He said, the Holy Spirit, it is to your advantage and better for you that the Spirit comes. And He follows up by promising them that same promise of chapter 14 as they are laying the foundation, as they're laying the foundation of the early church, as they are, you know, preaching and witnessing some of the first gospel sermons to Jews and Gentiles alike, that the Spirit is going to be there to give them all truth. The Spirit is going to be there to give them their guidance. You know, this is something that we will need to study more at a later time. But I believe that this is a promise that includes the disciples that are there, and are it's a promise that's kind of limited to them. And here's what I mean when I say that. To put it into context and to kind of affirm what I'm about to say, when you get into Jesus' high priestly prayer in chapter 17, He begins to make a distinction between the disciples that are there and the disciples that are to come. Okay? So, in chapter 17, one chapter away, there's a firm distinction made between I'm speaking to the 12, and then I'm praying for the future disciples to come, including us. So, when you look at the promise of the Holy Spirit as He's speaking directly to His 12, I believe part of this promise is directly to His 12. Here's the reason why that's important. You know, we maybe have friends or loved ones or people that are close to us that will scoff at the idea of studying or preparing in any kind of way for a sermon, because, and they'll cite John chapter 16 and say, well, if you're preaching in the Spirit's going to give you what you need to say. Well, we have to align with that. I'll be one of the first to tell you that God's Spirit is present, a helper, a counselor, and a guide as I am in God's Word and as I am preparing and delivering God's Word. Okay? I'm not rejecting that. But here's what I'm also saying. Anyone that believes that, I think also in tandem has to believe that God's Word is the greatest work of the Holy Spirit. And so if we're speaking in the Spirit things that are not in alignment with God's Word, because we don't know what God's Word says, then we're not speaking in the Spirit. There are what we've been studying about it with the armor of God. There are more spirits present and influencing than just the Holy Spirit. Okay? So there are spiritual forces that would love nothing more than for people to think they are God's people and think they are speaking in God's Spirit when they're not speaking truth and not speaking things in alignment with God's Word. Satan would love nothing more than for falseness to be spread in contradiction to God's Word under the guise of being in the Spirit of truth. He would love nothing more. So what that means is, yes, we need to speak in Spirit. What does the Word say? Spirit and truth. You even notice you go back to chapter 14, and Jesus does this intentionally. That first passage we read, 14, 15 through 19, what does He call it? The Spirit of truth. Okay? Those two things are inseparable. So, no, I'm not going to get up here and say that the Spirit is not working and present and active when you know, I'm studying God's Word, when I'm preaching God's Word. Like, absolutely, give the Spirit His credit and His due. But when we are so Spirit heavy that we just get up there and start saying whatever in ignorance and don't know what God's Word says, that's actually not in His Spirit, because it's not in truth. You can't have one without the other. And so that's His promise to His disciples, that whatever He hears, He will speak, and He will declare to you the things on His own authority, declare the things that are to come. Like, that's what that promise is at the end of the passage that we read, John 16, 12 and through 15 and following. And that's really important for us to see and recognize. Because this was in a time, they're, throughout the book of Acts, they're preaching before Scripture has fully been inspired, written, and collected. So they are the Bible as they are speaking. They are the ones that are giving God's truth, and God is miraculously revealing that to them. The other thing that I will align, if there's something that I will throw out in this conversation, if there's something that is outside of Scripture, okay, something outside of Scripture that someone is proclaiming, and they are proclaiming it, quote unquote, in the Spirit. Okay, outside of Scripture, proclaimed in the Spirit. That same person also has to defend that Scripture is incomplete and needs them to finish it. I think that's another thing that we have to...
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3: This is your weather report for today. Sunny with a high near 90. Tonight, clear with a low around 68. Monday, mostly sunny with a high near 90. Monday night, mostly cloudy with a low around 70. Tuesday, a 50% chance of showers and thunderstorms with a high near 90. And Tuesday night, a chance of showers with a low around 69. And that has been your morning weather report.

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Good morning, everyone. Good morning. It's a pleasure to see everyone here today. Thank you for being here this morning. This will be our first song of the worship.

I love doing that. It's pretty, pretty outside. Great day to come worship the Lord. We have a few announcements. Roger Minchie, is going to have a stress test this week. Please remember him in your prayers as they figure out, what to do, and maybe we won't have to do anything, but we'll be praying for you, Roger. And the youth group will be having a small group, a youth group, small group at the Clark's house tonight. I believe it's at 5 o'clock. 5 o'clock. 5 o'clock tonight. So all youth, go to the Clark's house at 5. If you need directions, or I'm sure the van, he might take the van from here tonight. So just see, one of us or Brandon, after services today. The bulletin is packed full. These little sheets of paper right here have so much information on them that, you know, it'll lead you in the right way for everything. So just grab a bulletin and just keep it with you. It's got a prayer list in it, all kinds of things. Senior Sunday will be next week. So hopefully everybody, the table, I think they're decorating tables. They'll be this Thursday. We'll have a meal right after church, next Sunday after the video that they play. Everybody's invited to celebrate these seniors over in the fellowship hall. I have a thank you card to my church family. I would like to thank everyone who prayed for me during my recent heart surgery. Also, thank you for the food, cards, and visits. They all were greatly appreciated. In Christian love, Mr. Eddie Mance. I'm glad to see him in such good shape now. So, this week I came to a realization of something. I'm about 4.5 years away from being on the senior citizens discount at Hardee's. I didn't realize how old I was. Yeah, I did. But, it got me to thinking about my church, not the building, my church, the family here. How many people in these pews today, and how many people are not in these pews today that were inspirations to me? When I'm here, I look out there and I miss people. There were people that were very inspirational to me. Teachers that I had in Bible class. My granny, I'm gonna say her first. Ursie Sisko. Minnie Cluck. Joyce Burford. Layuna. I'm sorry if I'm making y'all feel old, but y'all inspired me. Men that have inspired me in this church. Paul Kirby. Bobby Searcy. I remember getting pep talks from them before we would do the, Lord's Supper. It was like being in a locker room for a football game. Hey, y'all go out there and do it right. And I think we did. He didn't have to come track us down afterwards. Eldon Clark. If you need the lights turned off, he'll turn them off for you. He's a great man. Great to see him still going. I'll go back to Paul Kirby. Y'all don't realize how many times he risked his life.

bizarre. And I felt somebody sit down behind me. And it was James Chamberlain. We'd been a little rowdy during church. He wanted to make sure we knew that he knew he was watching us. He didn't like you running in church either. My wife is an inspiration for me. She don't know how much. My kids. The reason why I'm talking like this is we're a family. Sometimes I think we forget that we're a family. Whether you're on this side or that side, we're all a family. And I need to be better being a member of that family, as well as all of us. Don't just tell them you love them here. Show them you love them outside of here. I want to challenge the under 50 crowd, because I'm over the 50 crowd now. Be an inspiration. Be an inspiration to these kids and all the little kids out here in the building. Be that teacher that they remember. Be that deacon. Be that elder. Be that adopted grandmother. Be that anything to be an inspiration to these kids. They're part of our family too. The building means nothing. It's all the ones sitting in these pews. We all got one mission. It's to go to heaven. Be with God. I can't wait to see God. I can't wait to see Jesus. I hope there's availability for me to ask questions. I can't wait. I want to be there more than anything. So, be an inspiration. In the over 50 crowd, you still got time left to be an inspiration. We're all going to live about 100 years anyway. So just be an inspiration. Please bow. Dear Heavenly Father, thank you so much. Thank you so much for giving us the day. Thank you so much for everything you've blessed us with throughout this week. Thank you for this family. Thank you for blessing so many in this family. Thank you for blessing everyone. Dear Lord, I know I named off my inspirations, dear Lord, but everyone in here has their own. Everyone sitting in his pew either be an inspiration or they're going to be an inspiration for somebody. Give them strength. Let them find ways to work for you in this church, whether it be washing dishes to preaching. Show them that anything they do is for you. Dear Lord, I pray for the ones that are out here now that are thinking about maybe teaching, maybe driving the bus, maybe doing something for the church, dear Lord. Give them strength. They can do it. With you behind them, they can do anything. Dear Lord, be with these kids. They got a tough job. The world is getting harder and harder every day. Be with them to give them strength in school, in their everyday lives, dear Lord. Strengthen them. Be with all of us in our workplaces. May we be the one in our workplace where people think is strange because we love God. May we be able to touch people. May we be able to bring people to our family here. Thank you for giving us all these chances during the week to have a family reunion. Thank you so much for the people in the past that have inspired all of us.

0: to be the people that we are today. Be with us today, throughout this week. Keep us safe. Help us to stay strong, dear Lord. Be with us now as we worship you. Be with Cameron as he brings a message. Be with Dusty as he sings. Be with all the men that have volunteered to help do the communion. Thank you so much for blessing us with so many men and young men that are willing to do that, dear Lord. Thank you so much for blessing this church. Please be with Cooper and Mary as they take on the task of teaching our kids and doing events with them this summer. Thank you for blessing them with the hearts that they have, the godly hearts, dear Lord, to want to help inspire our kids. Thank you for bringing them to us. May we learn something from them, and they learn something from us. They can be a part of our family this summer, maybe many summers to come. Dear Lord, be with us throughout the rest of this day. In Christ's name, amen.
1: This next song will be the song before the communion. This is one of my favorite songs, apart from a beautiful melody. It has beautiful words. It asks, "Dear God, why me? I'm not worthy. Dear God, why me? I'm ashamed." And then it ultimately answers why, and it's because He loved us.

Before we partake of the Lord's Supper this morning, I'd like to center our minds on a willingness to answer God as Isaiah did in Isaiah 6, verse 8. The Bible says, "Also I heard the voice of the Lord saying, Whom shall I send? And who will go for us? Then I said, Here I am, send me." That spirit of surrender is exactly what we remember at this table. In Philippians 2, verses 5 and 8, the Bible says, "Let this mind be in you, which was also in Christ Jesus. He humbled himself and became obedient to the point of death, even death on the cross." Jesus was sent by the Father, and he willingly came. He could have called legions of angels, but instead he said this in Luke 22, verse 42, "Nevertheless, not my will, but yours be done." When we take of the bread, we remember a body willingly given. When we take of the fruit of the vine, we remember blood willingly shed. As we remember his sacrifice, we should also examine our own hearts, just as we are instructed to in 1 Corinthians 11, verse 28. "But let a man examine himself, and so let him eat of the bread and drink of the cup." Today, may this memorial remind us not only of what Christ has done for us, but also our response to him. Because discipleship still calls for surrendered hearts that say, "Here am I, send me." Let us give thanks for the bread. Our Father in heaven, we're so thankful for this opportunity that you've given us to share this meal with our brothers and sisters in Christ and remember the sacrifice that Jesus made for us. Father, I pray that you would please bless this bread, the representation of his body that was beaten and nailed to the cross to pay the price of our sins. As we partake of it, I pray that we would focus on him and only him. And it's in Jesus' name I pray. Amen.

Let's continue our prayer. Our Father in heaven, I pray that you would please bless this cup that contains the fruit of the vine, the representation of Jesus' precious blood that he willingly shed on the cross for our sins. Father, I pray as we partake of this, we would focus on him and only him. I pray this in Jesus' name. Amen.

That concludes the Lord's Supper. At this time, we'll take up a collection to support the work of the church here at Lafayette. Let's pray for that. Our Father in heaven, we're so thankful for the material blessings that you have given us. Father, we acknowledge that we live in the richest nation on this planet, and that is a blessing from you. Father, we also acknowledge that everything that each of us has belongs to you, and you are allowing us to be stewards of it while we are here. Father, I pray that we'll be found doing that in a way that is pleasing to you. Father, as we get ready to give, I pray that each of us will be found doing so with cheerful hearts. I pray that these funds will be used in a way that will bring honor and glory to your name. And this we pray in Jesus' name. Amen.

For these next two songs, if you'll stand with me.

0: verses 31 through 34. And Jesus said, "Simon, Simon, behold, Satan has demanded permission to sift you like wheat. But I have prayed for you, and that your faith may not fail, and that you, once you have turned again, you'll strengthen your brothers." But Simon said to him, "Lord, you know I'm ready to go with you both to prison and to death." And he said, "I love you, Peter, but the rooster will not crow today until you have denied me three times and denied that you know me."
1: Good morning. Luke chapter 22 will be the first place that we'll be if you want to go ahead and turn over there. It's good to worship with you. It's good to see you. I don't always take time to be as thankful and mention it like I should, but I'm thankful that throughout, you know, the course of our time together already this morning, it's been very evident the amount of just thought and preparation that gets put into our worship service. People that show you their hearts, show you their love for the Lord. And while we may have, I guess, a bit of a routine that we stick to every week, to me it's not monotonous whenever people are able to show you their passion and their zeal for our God. I think that when we're this close to being done with this series, equipped to be sent, it's a perfect and fitting direction because we're just following God's layout and following God's list of each different piece of the armor of God. I am excited particularly and have been excited particularly for this piece of the armor of God for a couple different reasons, and hopefully you'll see by the time that we're done exactly why. Whenever we are sent out by God, you know, "Here I am, send me," we sometimes envision this image of just being out and on our own and almost unequipped. And that's not at all the case of how God sends us, and that's not at all the case of how God has called us. If God's going to call us into something, He is going to give us everything that we need. And that's what this entire series is about out of Ephesians chapter 6. Each piece of the armor of God shows us that if we will respond to the call and if we will have a "here am I, send me" kind of heart and attitude, He will fill the gap of everything we're lacking and give us everything that we need to fulfill the mission and to serve Him. So looking at this week, equipped to be sent, it's going to be out of Ephesians chapter 6, verse 16, where in all circumstances, take up the shield of faith, which you can, with which you can extinguish all the flaming darts of the evil one. Take up the shield of faith. That's what we're going to be studying, looking at, and figuring out. And one thing that I do want to remind us of, and why I had you turn to Luke chapter 22 instead of Ephesians chapter 6 or Isaiah 59. That's the two main passages we've been in for the last few weeks. The reason why we're going to start in Luke chapter 22 is this particular topic, the shield of faith, is going to remind us of the whole premise of the armor of God. Because the entirety of the armor of God, Ephesians chapter 6, starting in verse 10 and going through verse 13, reminds us that we're in the middle of spiritual warfare. Ephesians chapter 6, verses 10 through 13 explain that we're in the middle of spiritual warfare, and that's the context of the armor of God being given. Because we do not wrestle with flesh and blood. Why is the armor of God given? Because our adversary is not anything or anyone that we see down here, but it's actually the one and the true adversary, Satan himself. And that's what God's equipping us for. And when we start talking about spiritual warfare, I can't help but want to clarify what spiritual warfare is and clarify what Satan is actually attempting to do in spiritual warfare, Luke chapter 22. Whenever we start looking at spiritual warfare and what it is and what it looks like, Luke chapter 22, what Dakota read for us, we have a perfect explanation. This is at the very end of the life and ministry, the earthly ministry of Jesus. And as He is preparing to go and pray on the Mount of Olives, He has kind of this one final conversation with His disciples, particularly with Peter. In verse 31, this helps show us spiritual warfare and defines it. He says, "Simon, Simon, behold, Satan demanded to have you." Pause right there. So, when you look at the word that is you right there, that word in the Greek is actually in the plural. So what that means is, and no, they didn't speak Southern in the first century, but what he's actually saying is, "Simon, Simon, behold, Satan demanded to have y'all." Now, he's directly speaking to Simon. So we're talking to Simon and talking about Simon's denial. But what he's saying is Satan isn't just specifically coming after Peter alone. Satan demanded to have y'all. That word for demand is a word of petition and request. It kind of takes us to the image of God and the adversary at the beginning of the book of Job, when Satan is wanting to have Job and God allows it. That same kind of image. Satan has requested, has demanded to have you, but to have y'all as a group, that he might sift you like wheat. What does sifting wheat look like? Maybe some of you have sifted wheat before. I've never sifted wheat, so I Googled it. Here's what Google says. In the ancient world, whenever they would gather their wheat together, they would have kind of this threshing, this sifting process to separate the chaff from the grain, to separate the two. And so one of the more small scale ways they would do this, they had these little round strainers, like ancient strainers. And they would put all of the kernels, all of the seeds of wheat within it, and as they would shake that wheat out, and it would be pretty vigorous, the chaff would separate, fall through the mesh, fall through the screen that was there, and would be blown away by the wind, and all that would be left was the seeds. So whenever Jesus says Satan has demanded to have you, to sift you like wheat, what he's saying is you're about to be shaken up. What he's saying is you're about to be put in a spot and a position where you're going to be tested. And Satan's hope is that at the other end of testing you, that you will be chaff. He said, but what I know of you, and what I pray for you, and what I hope for you is in this spiritual warfare, what is Jesus' prayer for Peter? That would be the next verse, verse 32. "But I have prayed for you that your faith may not fail." It's pretty trendy to talk about spiritual warfare, but not very many people take the time to define what spiritual warfare is. Spiritual warfare is Satan's attack on God's people's faith. You say, so you mean, yes, that's exactly what I mean. Whenever I am walking into a situation at work that every single day it is pushing me and testing me and trying me, that is Satan attempting to thresh, hoping that you will be chaff and not seed. Whenever you walk into a situation with family where maybe things are tense, or there are arguments or disagreements or hurt feelings or betrayal or anger, like that is Satan, spiritual warfare, bringing in a situation that will shake you in hopes that you will be chaff and that you will float and fall away and be carried off by the wind and not be seed. Whenever I walk into a broken relationship, or whenever I have an opportunity that falls through, or whenever I get a diagnosis that I wasn't ready for, or an eviction that I can't pay for, or a situation that I don't know how to deal with, spiritual warfare. We have Satan that is attempting to sift in hopes that we will be chaff and not seed. Satan attempting, even in this place, we'll have a negative interaction with brother so-and-so or sister so-and-so. And Satan would give anything. Satan would give anything to be able to place animosity within you and within us toward each other. Sift like wheat. Satan loves nothing more in spiritual warfare to use the imperfection of God's people to shake God's people. He wants you to leave this place and get in the car and talk bad about other people instead of good about the goodness of God. That's what Satan wants. All these things that make up spiritual warfare, what are they? It's a testing of our faith. It's an attempt to shake our faith. And as Jesus lays out the way that Peter is about to be tested and sifted and shaken, because ultimately that's the most important thing. You can't just put the wheat in the sifter and it just all the chaff fall away on its own. It has to be shaken. There are so many Christians that their faith is good when everything's still. But the moment that things start to get shaken is when everything starts to fall apart. The moment that things get difficult is the moment that they start to break away and blow away and fall away. And Jesus' prayer to Peter, I have prayed for you that your faith may not fail, even when everything is shaken. And if you know the rest of the story of Peter, everything's about to be shaken. His prayer is for his faith. That's what spiritual warfare is. That's what this study is. That's what makes this piece of the armor of God so special. And it is so essential and important for us to take up and take on and carry and understand is our faith, because that's the one thing that is going to be attacked most heavily in spiritual warfare by Satan. So if Satan is targeting our faith, then I think it's really important for us to take some time, and honestly, the most of the morning, and figure out exactly what is that. Exactly what is our faith? And how do we understand it, and how do we define it? And if you want to go to Hebrews 11, that's a fantastic place to be. That's probably the next spot that we're going to be at, is in Hebrews chapter 11. There was a documentary that came out. I don't know if you saw any advertisements for it or not on social media. It was a very political documentary, I guess, and it was produced by Matt Walsh. It was titled, maybe you have seen or seen advertisements for it, What is a Woman? The whole premise of the documentary was asking the question to define. Can we define womanhood or can we define manhood? And the whole direction of the movie was asking people that wanted to speak on the topic of manhood and womanhood and sexuality, asking them if they can define the very terms that they're trying to speak on. That was his premise. His arguments were incredibly sound, incredibly logical, very persuasive. If you were looking for a critique of it, I think for God's people and for Christians, there were a couple different times where it wasn't handled in the most Christ-like way. I don't think God's people should be seen as the first instigator or attacker if there's ever a discussion or debate. So that'd be the one criticism I could come up with for it. But for the most part, a very legitimate question being asked. Like, if we're going to have this conversation, can you define the terms of what we're talking about? And that's the whole point. If we're going to say, take on the shield of faith, take up the shield of faith, carry with us the shield of faith, we should probably be able to say what that is. We should probably know exactly what is that. And hot take, I think faith is probably the most often used and misunderstood word in the 21st century church, rivaled only by love. Like, that's one of those Bible words and one of those church words that we all say, and we all say we know it, but if we were asked to define it, we would get hundreds of different definitions. Like, oh yeah, I know what faith is. I hear it every Sunday. Oh yeah, I know what faith is. Like, we even refer to it as the Christian faith. Like, of course I know what faith is. But biblically, whenever we ask about our own personal faith being targeted, we probably need to know what that is. That would be a good place to start. Us to all be on the same page biblically about building and developing this definition of faith. I'll go ahead on the front end and tell you. So the word that's used there, it's the Greek word pistis, used heavily throughout the New Testament. I do not believe, and I think that this is very easily provable, I do not believe there is a single English word in the English language that can replicate pistis. It is much deeper than that and fuller than that. And we're going to look at a couple different quick definitions of faith in Hebrews chapter 11, but I believe it actually takes the entirety of Hebrews chapter 11, including examples and including these different definitions we're going to read through, to even begin to wrap our minds around what faith is. Hebrews chapter 11, verse 1 is one of the most famous, right? It says, "Now faith is the assurance of things hoped for, the conviction of things not seen." What is faith? Faith is the assurance of things that are hoped for. Faith is the conviction of things that are not seen. If you go for just a few verses to verse 6, we have a development in the definition of faith. Hebrews 11, verse 6, "And without faith it is impossible to please Him." So what is this faith that pleases God? "For whoever would draw near to God must believe that He exists and that He rewards those who seek Him." So in the first few verses of Hebrews chapter 11, we have some of the beginnings of the definition of faith. We have, it is the assurance, okay? It is also a conviction of things unseen. It is also, verse 6, belief that God is who He says He is and that He rewards those who seek Him. So these would be incredibly common. All three of these would be incredibly common if you ask people to define what is faith. And even maybe personally, like somebody walked up and said, "What is your faith?" You would get a few different answers that coincide with one or a mixture of these. So one of the most frequent and often translated this way is well, it's belief. My faith is belief that Jesus is the Christ, belief that God is real, and that is a part of faith. Very biblical, Hebrews 11, verse 6. You must believe that God exists and that He rewards those who seek Him. So is that a part of faith? Absolutely. You have some that kind of go the more, the Hebrews 11, 1, part A route of assurance. Well, my faith is the assurance of what Jesus has done for me and my home in heaven. That's faith. Is that a part of faith? Well, absolutely. Hebrews 11 says that it is. That third definition of the second part of Hebrews 11, 1, the conviction of things unseen. Some people will define faith as, you know, that's where our evidence runs out. The things that I just don't have an answer for, the things that I don't know how to answer them, then that's where our faith comes in. Where evidence ends, faith begins. Is that a part of faith? A little misdefined. But conviction of things unseen? Yes, that is a part of faith. Are any one of these alone the extent of the Greek word pistis? Absolutely not. Like, it takes this entire holistic picture, because faith is not just assurance. Otherwise, all I gotta do is be real, real sure I'm going to heaven, and that means I'm going to heaven, right? Faith has to be something more than just our answer for whenever we think that there's not enough evidence or we think that the evidence has ran out. Faith doesn't actually call us into a blind belief. We're actually called into a heavily evidence-heavy belief. It's not just where evidence runs out. And I will even show us by the end of this morning, faith is not just belief alone. It is something more. It is something more than that. And what we're going to find as we start to, if you're like, well, okay, if faith isn't any of those things, ooh, one more, don't have time for, but I'll mention it. Faith is not the opposite of works. That is probably the one that I cringe at the most. We live in a world of Christians that try to pit faith and works against each other, and that is one of the most unhealthy things that God's people do. Those things are not in contradiction. They actually coincide with each other. They don't oppose each other. God's Word doesn't oppose itself. Faith and works are not two different ends of the octagon coming to fight. They actually work in harmony and in unison together. So what is this faith, and what is that Greek word pistis, what does it mean? Well, whenever we start looking through, is it simply a belief where, mental agreement? I have mentally agreed that God exists and Jesus is the Messiah, so I now have faith because I mentally agreed with that. And that's all that the Bible's talking about. Is it simply assurance? I'm confident enough. Is it simply the answer when evidence runs out? I want us to consider this famous faith set of verses, because the word pistis is used all four times right here. And you've heard it before. You've seen it on shirts, bumper stickers, folders. Let's see if I can get any closer to the edge. I'm hanging half off. Here we go. For I am not ashamed of the gospel, for it is the power of God for salvation for everyone who pistis believes, to the Jew first and also to the Greek. For in it the righteousness of God is revealed from faith for faith, as it is written, the righteous shall live by faith. You know what's really interesting? Same Greek word all four times translated two different ways. Why is that? I'll take the stance, and I don't beat up on the ESV enough. I use it all the time, but I'll beat up on it. The translation committee, belief fit the first one, but belief didn't fit the rest of them, so we switched back to faith. Because it doesn't make any sense logically or biblically for it to be who believes. It is from righteousness of God is revealed from belief for belief, that is riches the righteous shall live by belief. So we swapped and we switched back on our use of pistis, even though it's the exact same word used all four times. So if it's not just simply assurance, if it's not just simply belief, if it's not just simply when evidence runs out, if it's not just simply the opposite of works, what is faith? As I've said, there's not a perfect single word that will encompass it. But a scholar, Matthew Bates, this past year wrote a book that is just incredible. I'm about halfway through it right now. Making an outstanding case for the definition of faith. Allegiance, fidelity, loyalty, devotion. Our allegiance, our fidelity, our loyalty, our devotion to God is our faith. For I'm not ashamed of the gospel, for it is the power of God for salvation to everyone who pistis is allegiant. To the Jew first and also to the Greek, for in it the righteousness of God is revealed from allegiance for allegiance, as it is written, the righteous shall live by allegiance. Fidelity, loyalty, devotion. And the illustration of Romans 1:17 is us being as loyal and devoted and allegiant to Christ as Christ was to His Father in His earthly ministry. What is faith? Like I said, this is not perfect, but this is the closest pack of English words I've found yet that aligns with our definition. And as we talk about it and as we look at it, we may say, now wait a minute. I don't know. I don't know about that. I need to chew on that some more. I need to think about that some more. But what about, I have always just, to make things simple, I've always just equated faith is belief. I've always just equated that faith is simply I have mentally agreed that Jesus is the Son of God. I've mentally agreed that God exists. Therefore, I have faith. And Scripture says it's a faith that can't be taken from me. So that's how I've always defined it. How is it not belief? We're going to look at three verses. I'll give credit to Dr. O.J. Hayward, not O.J. Simpson. Hadn't been listening to any of his sermons. Orpheus Hayward, when it comes to the three verses in Hebrews 11:29-30. You say, well, now wait a minute. I've done math. Oh, we're going to get there. There's three verses. Hebrews 11, verses 29 to 30. You know how I said that if we're going to best define faith, we need to not just look at the word definitions in verse 1 and verse 6. We need to look in the lived out life definitions of people called faithful throughout the entirety of Hebrews 11. I believe it takes the entirety of Hebrews 11 to begin to wrap our minds around the definition of what is faith. And this is gonna blow some of your minds, okay? By the time that I'm done in Hebrews 11, and by the time we're done letting the Bible define faith instead of letting culture define faith, you will be able to, or I'll give you the tools to be able to, walk out of here confident as I am to be able to say faith alone saves. Fide. Faith alone that saves. It's true when you let Scripture define it. It's false when we let the world define it. Whenever we look through the three verses in Hebrews 11, 29 through 30, it's going to help make a lot of sense, and this example will smooth a lot of this out for us. Let's read it together. By faith, the people crossed the Red Sea as on dry land. But the Egyptians, when they attempted to do the same, were drowned. By faith, the walls of Jericho fell down after they had been encircled for 7 days. He said, wait a minute. You said there were three verses and you only read two. We've got you. You do. You've got me. The third verse. And I don't know what number comes between 9 and 10. But the third verse. I want to ask you the question. You have your Bibles in front of you. What's not there? And who's not there? For by faith, the people crossed the Red Sea onto dry land, but the Egyptians, when they attempted to do the same, were drowned, entering into the wilderness. Verse 30, by faith, the walls of Jericho fell down after they had been circled for 7 days. This is the story and the history of God's people. Who's not there? We talked about it in class. 40 years in the wilderness, God's people, the Israelites. Who's not there? The Israelites aren't. We jumped 40 years from the first moment that they crossed the Red Sea and entered into the wilderness to the moment that they first entered into the land of Canaan, and there's no mention. There's no mention of the Israelites in the wilderness in Hebrews chapter 11. You're absolutely correct. There's not. That's the third verse of Hebrews 11, verses 39 through 30. Not who's in there, who's not. It's not just who's at the party. We can learn from who's not at the party. Whenever we ask the question, why aren't they there? You think God forgot? You think that the Lord was like, oh, yeah, I mean, obviously them too. That's a given. No, God didn't forget. God didn't forget. It wasn't an accident. It wasn't a mistake. The Holy Spirit didn't look over them, didn't gloss past them. The reason that the example of the Israelites in the wilderness, which we talked about in Bible class this morning, are not in there is because the Israelites in the wilderness were not pistis, faithful. They did not have faith. But wait a minute, preacher. These are the people that saw all 10 plagues before their very own eyes and believed. Sure did. Wait a minute, preacher. These are the people that walked across the Red Sea on dry ground by the power of God and watched the waters overtake their enemies. Sure did. These are the people that were led by a miraculous pillar of fire and pillar of cloud. Agreed. They were fed from God's own hand, manna and quail from heaven, and knew He was there, and knew He existed, and believed He was there, and believed He existed. These are the people that watched water come from a rock twice. These are people that watched the earth split open at Korah's rebellion and swallow the rebellious. Absolutely. These are the people.
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4: All here in Washington, D.C., President Trump will lead Rededicate 250. It's a national jubilee of prayer, praise, and thanksgiving. Organizers say that believers across America will be united in worship, repentance, prayer, and gratitude. It will feature a number of speakers other than the president, including House Speaker Mike Johnson and the Secretary of State. Senate Majority Leader John Thune says he's confident Republicans have the resources needed to maintain their Senate majority this fall.
5: We're doing really well on Senate leadership funding, fundraising. NRC is doing really well. RNC is doing well. The Democrat candidates, because of Act Blue, raise a lot of money. But Maine is a good case in point. Susan Collins will have what she needs, and she's running against a flat-out crazy guy who Democrats never would have used to wanted to defend. But this year, for some reason, he's become their darling.
4: He made his comments to the Salem Radio Network. The United Nations is facing a serious cash crisis. Officials say it could run out of money by July.
6: The shortfall comes from large unpaid assessed contributions, notably from major economies, falling voluntary funds, and an old rule forcing refunds of unspent credits even when dues aren't collected. By the end of 2025, unpaid bills topped about $1.5 billion, hitting regular and peacekeeping budgets.
4: Correspondent Ken Lorman. A drone strike has targeted the Barakah nuclear power plant in the United Arab Emirates today. It caused an electrical fire, but no radiation was released and no one was hurt. Suspicion falls on Iran, which has been threatening the UAE for hosting Israeli defenses. The attack also strains the shaky ceasefire in the ongoing Iranian war. More on these stories at townhall.com.
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4: Walmart and Amazon are racing to speed up orders to rural areas. Small cities and towns are a rich source of untapped sales for whichever retailer builds a loyal base of online supporters. Morgan Stanley estimates the underserved market could be worth up to $1 trillion in sales every year. The turf battle between the nation's two biggest retailers has intensified as remote workers smell the populations of communities far from the fringes of metro areas. It's also taking place as the shipping services are scaling back. Researchers in Dublin have uncovered the oldest surviving English poem in a Roman library. The poem, Cædemon's Hymn, was composed in Old English by a Northumbrian in the 7th century. It appears within the Latin text Ecclesiastical History of the English People by the monk, the Venerable Bede. The discovery highlights the diffusion of the English language centuries earlier than previously thought. This is townhall.com. The USS Gerald R. Ford is back home in Virginia.
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1: This is your weather report for today. Sunny with a high near 90. Tonight, clear with a low around 68. Monday, mostly sunny with a high near 90. Monday night, mostly cloudy with a low around 70. Tuesday, a 50% chance of showers and thunderstorms with a high near 90. And Tuesday night, a chance of showers with a low around 69. And that has been your morning weather report.

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0: It's Warren Zeiders and Pretty Little Poison here on the Con Man Radio Show. So we take a quick peek at something interesting that went down this week in country music history. Back in the year 1983, Merle Haggard and two members of his band are arrested for drinking on stage at the Asheville Civic Center in North Carolina. Apparently, the venue has no liquor license. For more country music news and history information, slide by any one of my social media sites at Con Man FM.
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2: 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Our first senior is Megan Cothran. Megan's parents are Jason and Vicki Cothran. Her hobbies are participating in FCCLA and school clubs, working with animals, and hanging out with friends. Megan's most proud of accomplishing serving as an FCCLA chapter and state officer. When asked if there's a teacher or school employee that's inspired Megan over the years, she said the teachers from the Family and Consumer Sciences Department at Macon County High School. Her future plans are to attend the University of Tennessee to study animal science and then pursue veterinary school. Congratulations to Megan Cothran. Our next senior is Anthony McGill. Anthony's parents are Christina McGill and Ryan McGill. He's most proud of being the best PE basketball player, and he said Coach Adam Bandy inspired him, and his future plans are to live life. Congratulations to Anthony McGill. And congratulations to Megan Cothran, and a very big thank you to our sponsor, Macon Auto Repair.
3: These Red Boiling Springs Senior Salutes are brought to you by the great folks at Webtown Propane. Our first senior is Alexia Lane. Alexia's parent is Carly Minfrey. Her hobbies include hiking, tanning, and hanging with friends. Alexia's proudest accomplishment is getting through it, and the teacher that has inspired her most over the years is Stephanie Inyert. She always makes sure that everyone is okay, and she's the best. The future plans that Alexia has are going to Cumberland University for criminal justice. So congratulations, Alexia Lane, on your Red Bulling Springs High School Senior Salute. Our next senior is Haley Willis. Haley's parent is Nicole Wilkinson. And Haley's hobbies are reading, playing video games, baking, and crafting. The accomplishment that Haley is most proud of is winning the Tri-County Electric Cooperative Essay Contest and a trip to Washington, D.C. The teacher that has inspired her most over the years is Mrs. Rush, the school librarian. She's always been very helpful and often checks in on her when she is having a rough day. She encourages her to strive to be the best person she can be and to treat everyone with respect and kindness. Haley's future plans are to attend Tennessee Tech and get her bachelor's degree in nursing. So congratulations to Haley Willis on your Red Bulling Springs High School Senior Salute, and these have been brought to you by the great folks at Webtown Propane.
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5: This is your weather report for today. Sunny with a high near 90. Tonight, clear with a low around 68. Monday, mostly sunny with a high near 90. Monday night, mostly cloudy with a low around 70. Tuesday, a 50% chance of showers and thunderstorms with a high near 90. And Tuesday night, a chance of showers with a low around 69. And that has been your morning weather report.

0: Well, don't we? Big hit there for Morgan Wallen, Con Man Live and Loud, Loud and Proud on your Sunday. 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
7: This Macon County Senior Salute is being brought to you today by Sheriff Joey Wilburn and all the nice folks at the Macon County Sheriff's Office. Our first senior today is Caden Fox. Caden's parents, Danny Fox. Caden's hobbies, playing video games and hanging out with friends. Most proud accomplishment during high school is proud of becoming a shift manager at McDonald's while still in high school. And Caden's future plans to go to law school and become a lawyer. Congratulations to you, Caden Fox. Our next senior today is Jaden Moore. Jaden's parents are Roger and Michelle Moore. Jaden's hobbies, working on the truck, The Bandit, and fishing. Jaden's most proud of accomplishing during high school, of finishing automotive classes at vocational school. A teacher that inspired Jaden over the years, Jeff Beam, has been there for me since the beginning. He always pushes me to do my best. And Jaden's future plans to earn an automotive maintenance certification from TCAT in Hartsville. A big congratulations to you, Jaden Moore.
8: These senior salutes are brought to you by the friendly folks at Clark Lumber. Our first senior is Isabel Thompson. Isabel's parents are Hope and Jeff Thompson. Her hobbies include reading, cleaning, and working at a boutique. She's most proud of the accomplishment of the hours she has in cosmetology. The teacher that's inspired her the most is Mrs. Green at the vocational school. And her future plans, she wants to go into cosmetology school and get her hair license. So congratulations, Isabel Thompson, on your senior salute. Our next senior, Mally Clark. Mally's parents are Brandon and Lindy Clark. Her hobbies are hanging out with her friends, reading, and working out. Her future plans, Mally wants to attend Harding University with a major in international business and become a business owner. So congratulations, Mally Clark, on your senior salute. And our next senior, James Buchanan. James' parent is Amy Ennis. His hobbies include astronomy, engineering, software development, and amateur radio. He's most proud of his accomplishment of getting it done as fast as he did. The teachers that have inspired him most are Coffee and Philippi. And his future plans, James wants to get a master's in aerospace engineering, a PhD in propulsion, and get a job at Johnson Space Center Mission Control. So congratulations, James Buchanan, on your senior salute. And these senior salutes have been brought to you by the friendly folks at Clark Lumber.
3: This is your weather report for today. Sunny with a high near 90. Tonight, clear with a low around 68. Monday, mostly sunny with a high near 90. Monday night, mostly cloudy with a low around 70. Tuesday, a 50% chance of showers and thunderstorms with a high near 90. And Tuesday night, a chance of showers with a low around 69. And that has been your morning weather report.
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0: yet you never thought you'd be such a wonderful, irresistible human being, listening to all this great country music. But we have always had faith in you, and you are killing it. So how about another song?
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0: Yeah, like the sound of that, boy, Chris Jansen, just me and a beer. Yeah, con man taking good care of you folks. Stick tight, Kane Brown and Luke Combs standing by next.
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2: My parents were the elements that I think most influential. My dad's sense of humor, which made everything seem just a little bit lighter. My mom's constant attention to my needs. When I was battling a battle to see if I could, I knew I had two supporters that would see that I could if it was at all possible.
3: A young girl in an iron lung is sustained by her parents. This is Passages, I'm Dennis Benson. Bonnie reflects in her own words on her battle with polio.
2: I remember loneliness as a child in the hospital. In an iron lung, again, the encasement in that case is total, up to your neck. You're not aware of your body. I could not feel, move, or sense my body at all. All I had was a head. I don't remember a fear in that, and I think that's because my parents were so very active in seeing that I was okay emotionally. I remember spending long hours in the hospital when no one came to visit. They only had visiting hours 2 days a week, and so my folks could only come Thursdays and Sundays. So Monday through Wednesday were extremely difficult. The nurses take care of me. I'm okay. I'm not in pain at the moment, and I'm fed. But nobody cares, and that's a terrible feeling. I always knew my parents would come eventually, and that security held me.
3: Bonnie's story of hope is a gift from your Presbyterian and United Methodist friends.
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6: This is your weather report for today. Sunny with a high near 90. Tonight, clear with a low around 68. Monday, mostly sunny with a high near 90. Monday night, mostly cloudy with a low around 70. Tuesday, a 50% chance of showers and thunderstorms with a high near 90. And Tuesday night, a chance of showers with a low around 69. And that has been your morning weather report.
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1: This is your obituary report for today. Cornell Lee Guffey, age 79, of Tompkinsville, Kentucky. Cornell is survived by his wife, Catherine Guffey, three daughters, Kim Gross, Debbie Messenger, and Becky Eisenberg. Also son, Ron Sheffield. He is also survived by a brother, Steve Guffey. Funeral services will be today at 1 p.m. at Beech Grove Cemetery with burial to follow. Miss Deborah Carter Murphy, age 68, of Hendersonville. A celebration of life will be conducted at Bagsby Ranch in Gallatin, Tennessee. Deborah is survived by husband Rick Murray, sons Matthew Murray and Andrew Murray, brother Rusty Carter, wife Sandra, Joe Huddleston, age 86, of Carthage. Funeral services will be Monday at 11 a.m. in the Carthage Chapel of Sanderson Funeral Home, with burial to follow in Pleasant Shade Cemetery. She is survived by children, Joanna Smith, husband Ricky, Marty Smith, wife Linda, Ronnie Smith, wife Betty, Jasmine Shore, husband TJ, daughter Lisa Johnson, husband Keith, three sisters, Nanny Janice and Charlotte. Glenn Murray Sampson, age 76, of Union Hill Community in Clay County, Tennessee. Funeral services will be on Monday at 11 a.m. from the Chapel of Anderson and Son Funeral Home in Lafayette, with burial to follow in Eggersville Cemetery. Visitation will be today from 1 p.m. until 8 p.m. and again on Monday from 8 a.m. until time of service at 11. Jean Murphy is survived by son Cliff Sampson, wife Victoria. And that has been your obituary report for today.
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1: This is your afternoon weather report. Sunny with a high near 90. Tonight, clear with a low around 68. Monday, mostly sunny with a high near 90. Monday night, mostly cloudy with a low around 70. Tuesday, a 50% chance of showers and thunderstorms with a high near 90. And Tuesday night, a chance of showers with a low around 67. And that has been your afternoon weather report.
2: Big words coming from a former professional bull rider. It's Cody Johnson. The ride is worth the fall here on the Cottonman Radio Show. Thanks for hanging out with us, folks. Boy, looking great for your Sunday. More great music picked up in a second, including some Ella Langley on the way.

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8: This Senior's Salute is being brought to you today by all those nice, friendly folks at Waltz Buildings. And our first senior on the program today, Robert Holland. Robert's parents are Brenda and Gary Holland. His hobbies include weightlifting, gaming, and cooking. Robert's most proud accomplishment during high school, meeting Alan Brassard. A teacher that has inspired Robert over the years, Robert Searcy, and Robert's future plans to pursue a career in exercise science. A big congratulations to you, Robert Holland. Our next senior today is Chloe Solomon. Chloe's parents are Casey Gregory and Ryan Solomon. Her hobbies are shopping and playing basketball. Most proud accomplishment during high school, I'm most proud of getting more involved with sports and clubs, along with being more confident in my social skills. A teacher that inspired Chloe over the years, Kaylin Thompson. And Chloe's future plans to attend Ball State and achieve my associate's degree to become an ultrasound sonographer. Congratulations to you, Chloe Solomon. Our next student today, Gavin Johnson. Gavin's parents, Amanda Jackson. Gavin's hobbies include hunting, fishing, working, and football. Most proud accomplishment, winning the state championship for football. A teacher that inspired Gavin over the years, Coach Young. And Gavin's future plans to go to college and play football. And a big congratulations to Gavin Johnson and all our graduating Macon County seniors.
9: This is your afternoon weather report. Sunny with a high near 90. Tonight, clear with a low around 68. Monday, mostly sunny with a high near 90. Monday night, mostly cloudy with a low around 70. Tuesday, a 50% chance of showers and thunderstorms with a high near 90. And Tuesday night, a chance of showers with a low around 67. And that has been your afternoon weather report.
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0: Yeah, big hit for Dustin Lynch and Easy to Love. It's Con Man. Take a little peek at something interesting that went down this week in country music history. Back in the year 1977, Waylon Jennings, Luckenbach, Texas, featuring Willie Nelson, begins a 6-week run at number one on the Billboard Country Singles Charts. For more country music news and history information, slide by any one of my social media sites at Con Man FM.
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2: This Macon County Senior Salute is brought to you today by all the nice folks at Macon County Register of Deeds. Our first senior is Hayden Dean. Hayden's parents, Holly Dean Brooks, Jason Brooks, Dustin Harper, and Jessica Harper. Hayden's hobbies include playing baseball. The teacher or school employee that inspired Hayden over the years, Coach Hudson, and Hayden's future plans to play baseball at Southwest Tennessee. A big congratulations to you, Hayden Dean. Our next senior is McCade Mix. McCade's parents, Julie Mix. McCade's hobbies, playing basketball and golf, riding dirt bikes, and detailing cars for friends. The most proud accomplishment during high school, McCade says, qualifying for the state tournament in golf and district MVP in basketball. A teacher or employee that inspired McCade over the years, Mrs. Beverly Shoulders. She fussed and corrected me when I needed it and gave me a hug and support when I needed that too. McCade's future plans to continue the golf career and attend college for a degree in sports management or go to lineman school. Congratulations.
3: These Macon County High School senior salutes are brought to you by the nice folks at Gene Carman Real Estate and Auction. Our first senior is Jacqueline Martinez Bustamante. Her parents are Cesar Martinez and Yadri Bustamante. The teacher that has inspired her most throughout her years at Macon County High School is Beverly Reed. She showed her a love for math that was more than being able to be the quickest and fastest one done. Mrs. Reed demonstrated her love for teaching and compassion that cannot be replicated. Jacqueline's future plans are to attend Ball State and become a dental hygienist. So congratulations, Jacqueline Martinez Bustamante, on your senior salute. Our next senior is Fernando Lopez. His parents are Fernando Lopez and Carolina Velasquez. Fernando's hobbies are soccer, and his proudest accomplishment is graduating with his diploma. The teacher that's inspired him most is Mrs. Case, and his future plans are to work. So, Fernando Lopez, congratulations on your Macon County High School senior salute. Our next senior, Talon Whittemore. His parents are Danny and Jonathan Whittemore. His hobbies are working on trucks and spending money. His proudest accomplishment is getting through high school with passing grades. And his teacher that's inspired him the most is Mrs. Swindle. His future plans, Talon wants to join the workforce. So congratulations, Talon Whittemore, on your Macon County High School senior salute. And these senior salutes have been brought to you by the nice folks at Gene Carman Real Estate and Auction.
4: This is your afternoon weather report. Sunny with a high near 90. Tonight, clear with a low around 68. Monday, mostly sunny with a high near 90. Monday night, mostly cloudy with a low around 70. Tuesday, a 50% chance of showers and thunderstorms with a high near 90. And Tuesday night, a chance of showers with a low around 67. And that has been your afternoon weather report.
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0: Yeah, Tucker Whitmore singing about that brunette. Boy, he is still out on the road in the middle of his brunette world tour. Looking forward to seeing him soon. It's Con Man flying through it. Stick tight, folks. Vincent Mason and Nate Smith standing by next.
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11: These Macon County High School senior salutes are brought to you by the wonderful folks at the Office of Optometry of Dr. Emily Harper. Our first senior is Mason Brunner. Mason's parent is Crystal Hackert, and the hobbies include piano, singing, hiking, and traveling. His proudest accomplishment is making good grades, lasting friendships, and enduring to the end in graduating early. The teacher that's inspired him the most is Ms. O., and his future plans are going to Tennessee Technological University. So congratulations, Mason Brunner, on your Macon County High School senior salute. Our next senior is Angelo Lazaru. Angelo's parents are Jamie and Danielle Lazaru. Hobbies listed, he has a wide range of hobbies that reflect both his active lifestyle and his curiosity. He's played numerous sports over the years and enjoyed staying physically active through exercise and boxing. He also has a strong passion for music, especially playing the guitar. Outside of that, he enjoys shooting trap, working, and spending time at his family farm at Lone Hickory Farm. Also, he genuinely enjoys learning and growing, both in and out of school, and especially enjoys spending time with his family. His family is everything to him. He's always thinking about his future and setting goals, and he often spends time reflecting and pushing himself to improve. And the proudest accomplishment Angelo has, he's most proud of staying focused on his academics and developing a genuine love for learning throughout high school. Over time, he's come to see knowledge as a form of empowerment, and that mindset has pushed him to take his education seriously and continue growing. No matter what else he was involved in, he made it his priority and or mission to improve his mindset and academics. Such disciplines are something that he's proud to carry forward. The teacher that has inspired him the most over the years, Mrs. Angie Shoulders, has been a teacher who has truly inspired him over the years. She is not only hardworking and kind, but she genuinely cares about her students' growth beyond just grades or expectations. It's clear that she teaches for a purpose greater than a paycheck, and that always stood out to him. The way she supports and believes in her students has made a lasting impact on him, and she is someone he aspires to be like in how he treats and influences others. His future plans, he wants to include attending college and pursuing a career as a certified financial planner. He wants to build a career that not only provides for his family, but also allows him to help others make smart, informed financial decisions. Beyond his career, he plans to remain a lifelong learner, always seeking growth and knowledge, and he also aspires to be a great father and husband and to give back as a positive leader in his community. So congratulations, Angelo Lazaru, on your senior salute. And these senior salutes have been brought to you by the wonderful folks at the Office of Optometry of Dr. Emily Harper.
4: This is your afternoon weather report. Sunny with a high near 90. Tonight, clear with a low around 68. Monday, mostly sunny with a high near 90. Monday night, mostly cloudy with a low around 70. Tuesday, a 50% chance of showers and thunderstorms with a high near 90. And Tuesday night, a chance of showers with a low around 67. And that has been your afternoon weather report.
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0: Yeah, I do. I wish you well. And a big hit for Vincent Mason here on the Con Man Show. Stick tight, folks. Parmalee and Jordan Davis up next.
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2: Nobody likes to be verbally abused. But I guess sometimes I just label it as an occupational hazard. This is something that I have to suffer and deal with.
3: An adult pays the price of working with abused teens. This is Passages, where people share in their own words their stories of hope. I'm Dennis Benson. Danny reaches out to battered teens.
2: Everybody wants to be accepted within a certain light and to be recognized as a certain type of individual. People choose certain lifestyles in order to gain certain recognition or a certain social status. With that in mind, understanding where people are coming from and understanding people has really been a big plus for me in helping. Seeing people in the hot seat when they're wrong and seeing people accused when they're right. The pain that comes from someone who's been hurt that most of us can't even identify with. To see the facial expressions, to hear the hurt come out in another form that we don't have the ear or we're not tuned in to listen to, those type of things will be a plus for me.
3: Danny's sensitive reflections on the troubled teens he serves is a gift from your Presbyterian and United Methodist friends.
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6: This is your afternoon weather report. Sunny with a high near 90. Tonight, clear with a low around 68. Monday, mostly sunny with a high near 90. Monday night, mostly cloudy with a low around 70. Tuesday, a 50% chance of showers and thunderstorms with a high near 90. And Tuesday night, a chance of showers with a low around 67. And that has been your afternoon weather report.
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Tonight, mostly cloudy with a low around 70. Tuesday, a 50% chance of showers and thunderstorms with a high near 90. And Tuesday night, a chance of showers with a low around 67. And that has been your afternoon weather report.

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0: Yeah, boy, she's country and she knows it. Great track. One of the latest there from old Luke Bryan on the Con Man Radio Show. Still on the way here in a second. Boy, more great music picked out for you, including some Jackson Dean, Ella Langley with her latest, and of course, one more final peek at something interesting that went down this week in country music history. Stick around.
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10: 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Our first senior is Caitlin Barton. Her parents are Amy and William Barton. Her hobbies include painting, crocheting, and writing. And Caitlin's most proud of her accomplishment is that she made it. And the teacher that has inspired her the most is Rebecca Newberry, and her future plans are to be a vet or an author. So congratulations, Caitlin Barton, on your senior salute. Our next senior, Mackenzie Jenkins, her parents are Tina and Jeffrey Jenkins, and her hobbies are reading and art. And her accomplishment she's most proud of is being recognized by her efforts she puts into school and attaining valedictorian. And the teachers that have inspired her most are Mrs. Serrano and Mr. Wilburn. Her future plans, Mackenzie wants to go to college, receive her doctorate degree in clinical psychology, and become a psychologist. So congratulations, Mackenzie Jenkins, on your senior salute. 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
11: 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Our first senior is Emma Creek. Emma's parents are Heather and Justin Creek. Her hobbies are work along and hanging out with her friends and family. Emma's most proud that she got her CNA license. When asked if there's a teacher or school employee that's inspired her over the years, Emma said Mrs. Wilbanks has inspired her to be a better person and to always be herself. Emma's future plans are to go to Tennessee Tech University to major in nursing. A big congratulations to Emma Creek. Our next senior is Cade McKinney. Cade's parents are April McKinney and Todd McKinney. His hobbies are hunting, fishing, and spending time with family. He's proud of winning the Class 4A state championship of his junior year of football, and his future plans are to run his own HVAC business. Congratulations, Cade McKinney.
4: This is your afternoon weather report. Sunny with a high near 90. Tonight, clear with a low around 68. Monday, mostly sunny with a high near 90. Monday night, mostly cloudy with a low around 70. Tuesday, a 50% chance of showers and thunderstorms with a high near 90. And Tuesday night, a chance of showers with a low around 67. And that has been your afternoon weather report.
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0: Tune, powerful music video there. Jackson Dean and Heavens to Betsy. Con Man taking a final peek here at something interesting that went down this week in country music history. Back in the year 2005, Sarah Evans has a close encounter with a rattlesnake while filming the video for A Real Fine Place to Start at the Valley of Fire State Park in Nevada. For more country music news and history information, slide by any one of my social media sites at Con Man FM.
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2: This Macon County High School Senior Salute is being brought to you by Tony and Marilyn Day of Mertz Gift Gallery. Our first student is Kayla Grenay. Kayla's parents are Amanda and Dennis Grenay. Kayla's hobbies are spending time with her nephews, editing videos, and playing video games. Kayla is most proud of accomplishing attending Beta in Culinary Arts during high school. Kayla says Mrs. Baez inspired her over the years, and her future plans are to go to Nashville State Community College for 2 years, then go to Tennessee Tech University and pursue film editing. Congratulations to Kayla Grenay. Our next student is William Patterson. William's parents are Kevin Patterson and Geneva Bogart. William enjoys art and band activities. He's most proud of making it through high school and says Mr. Wilburn, Coach Cook, and Mr. Philippi have inspired him over the years, and his future plans are to attend NASI College of Art for graphic design. So a very big congratulations to William Patterson, and a big thank you to Tony and Marilyn Day of Mertz Gift Gallery.
3: 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And our first senior is Bailey Brockway. Bailey's parents are Tamara Brockway and Kyle Brockway. Hobbies include soccer and working. A teacher or employee that inspired Bailey over the years was Mr. Davis, and Bailey's future plans to go to college and become a nurse practitioner to help others. Congratulations to you, Bailey Brockway. Our next senior is Destiny Lester. Destiny's parents are Brian and Carla Thompson. Her hobbies, spending time with friends and family, and playing pickleball. Most proud accomplishment during high school is getting the CNA license. And a teacher or school employee that inspired Destiny over the years, Molly Austin. Destiny's future plans to attend Cumberland University and become a registered nurse. Congratulations to you, Destiny Lester. Also to Braylee Brockway and Destiny Lester, a big congratulations, Macon County Senior Salutes. 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
4: This is your afternoon weather report. Sunny with a high near 90. Tonight, clear with a low around 68. Monday, mostly sunny with a high near 90. Monday night, mostly cloudy with a low around 70. Tuesday, a 50% chance of showers and thunderstorms with a high near 90. And Tuesday night, a chance of showers with a low around 67. And that has been your afternoon weather report.
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0: Yeah, there he goes, driving off in that Chevy Silverado on a big hit for Bailey Zimmerman on the Con Man Radio Show. Not quite out of the woods yet, folks. Got about another 20 minutes of hanging here with you. Stick tight for some John Morgan and Chase Matthew up next.
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7: This Macon County Senior Salute is being brought to you today by James and all that nice, friendly crew at Pit Stop Barbecue. Our first senior today, Madison Hatsky. Madison's parents are Sarah and Matthew Hatsky. Her hobbies, reading, running, and sewing. Most proud accomplishment, passing my AP class. A teacher that inspired Madison over the years, Mrs. Shoulders, and Madison's future plans to get a bachelor's degree in international relations. Congratulations to you, Madison Hatsky. Our next senior, Dana Romine. Dana's parents, Anita and Nathan Romine, hobbies include crafting, hiking, and doing fun activities. Dana's most proud accomplishment, being able to get good grades even through struggles. A teacher or employee that inspired Dana over the years. She says, a teacher that inspired me is Mrs. Austin at Macon County High School. And Dana's future plans, working as a veterinary assistant. A big congratulations to you, Dana Romine, as well as Madison Hatsky. We wish you both the best as graduating seniors of Macon County High.
8: 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Our first senior is Alan Broussard. His parent is Amanda Powers. Alan's hobbies include drawing, listening to music, and watching movies. And his proudest accomplishment, he is on a 4x800-meter team that is third in Middle Tennessee. His future plans, Alan wants to go to college for civil and structural engineering and then build his own house. So congratulations, Alan Broussard, on your senior salute. Our next senior, Benjamin Lichtenstraw. His parents are Allison and Brian Lichtenstraw. His hobbies are working, and his proudest accomplishment is graduating early. The teacher that has inspired him the most is Mrs. Mix, and future plans, he wants to go into a corporation. So congratulations, Benjamin Lichtenstraw, on your senior salute. Our next senior is Nicholas Witsit. Nicholas's parent is Shelley Witsit, and his hobbies include working hands-on. And his most proudest accomplishment during high school is going to HVAC and his future plans, he wants to go into HVAC as a profession. So congratulations, Nicholas Witsett, on your Macon County High School Senior Salute. And all of these Macon County High School Senior Salutes you've just heard have been brought to you by the fantastic folks at Farm Bureau Insurance.
4: This is your afternoon weather report. Sunny with a high near 90. Tonight, clear with a low around 68. Monday, mostly sunny with a high near 90. Monday night, mostly cloudy with a low around 70. Tuesday, a 50% chance of showers and thunderstorms with a high near 90. And Tuesday night, a chance of showers with a low around 67. And that has been your afternoon weather report.
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0: Yeah, wrapping it up with a big hit from John Morgan, Just a Kid, Myself. I am out the door, though. Not going to leave you empty-handed, folks. Kenny Chesney and Jordan Davis up next. My name is Con Man. 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
2: Nobody likes to be verbally abused, but I guess sometimes I just label it as an occupational hazard. This is something that I have to suffer and deal with.
3: An adult pays the price of working with abused teens. This is Passages, where people share in their own words their stories of hope. I'm Dennis Benson. Danny reaches out to battered teens.
2: Everybody wants to be accepted within a certain light and to be recognized as a certain type of individual. 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With that in mind, understanding where people are coming from and understanding people has really been a big plus for me in helping. Seeing people in the hot seat when they're wrong and seeing people accused when they're right. The pain that comes from someone who's been hurt that most of us can't even identify with, to see the facial expressions, to hear the hurt come out in another form that we don't have the ear or we're not tuned in to listen to, those type of things will be a plus for me.
3: Danny's sensitive reflections on the troubled teens he serves is a gift from your Presbyterian and United Methodist friends.
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6: This is your afternoon weather report. Sunny with a high near 90. Tonight, clear with a low around 68. Monday, mostly sunny with a high near 90. Monday night, mostly cloudy with a low around 70. Tuesday, a 50% chance of showers and thunderstorms with a high near 90. And Tuesday night, a chance of showers with a low around 67. And that has been your afternoon weather report.
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7: These Macon County High School Senior Salutes are brought to you by the great folks at Anderson & Son Funeral Home. Our first senior is Eric Antonio. Eric's parents are Pedro Antonio and Alberta Medina. His hobbies include fishing, and Eric's future plans are to become a welder. So congratulations, Eric Antonio, on your Macon County High School Senior Salute. Our next senior is Aiden Jackson. Aiden's parent is Robin Jackson. Aiden's hobbies include reading, baking, and hiking. And the accomplishment Aiden's most proud of is going to nationals with FCCLA. The teacher that has inspired Aiden the most is Mrs. Serrano. And Aiden's future plans are to graduate from TTU and go on to be a registered nurse. So congratulations, Aiden Jackson, on your Macon County High School Senior Salute. And both of these Macon County High School Senior Salutes are brought to you by the great folks at Anderson & Son Funeral Home.
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9: This is your afternoon weather report. Sunny with a high near 90. Tonight, clear with a low around 68. Monday, mostly sunny with a high near 90. Monday night, mostly cloudy with a low around 70. Tuesday, a 50% chance of showers and thunderstorms with a high near 90. And Tuesday night, a chance of showers with a low around 67. And that has been your afternoon weather
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0: So this week, we found out that Lainey Wilson actually got married over Mother's Day weekend, and her fiancé, Duck Hodges, had a Muscadine Bloodline song as their first dance song. It's called Walk in a Room. Beautiful, heartfelt ballad. It's all about the breathless feeling when a person that you love walks in the room. Very, very cool to see them have that as their first dance song.
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2: 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Our first senior is Evan Grossbeck. Evan's parents are Pete and Amanda Grossbeck. His hobbies are running cross country and track, refurbishing and flipping trucks, and boating. Evan's most proud of running cross country and track all 4 years while making good grades and being active in Interact and FFA. Evan's future plans are to attend TCAT in Hartsville and earn a diesel mechanic certification. Congratulations, Evan Grossbeck. Our next senior is Olivia Restivo. Olivia's parents are Thomas Restivo and Elena Restivo. Her hobbies are participating in marching band, being with friends, and playing Dungeons and Dragons. Olivia is most proud of becoming drumline captain and graduating with honors. Olivia says Mr. William and Coach Bandy have inspired her over the years, and her future plans are to attend MTSU and earn a degree. Congratulations to Olivia Restivo. Our next senior is Haley Morrow. Haley's parents are Taman and Colton Love. Her hobbies are going shopping, drinking lots of coffee, and roaming the streets. Haley said she's most proud of accomplishing school in general. However, she's most proud she had the honor taking culinary arts and gaining 2 industry certificates and having hands-on experience during that time. Haley says the teacher that inspired her the most was her culinary art teacher, Mrs. Bias. She pushes her students to give their best, but also knows how to be there for them when they need it. Haley says she was such an amazing person. I appreciate her for guiding me and helping me figure out that I am more capable than I thought. Haley's future plans are to go to Ball State for psychology to be a therapist, and she plans to attend Nashville State for culinary arts. So a very big congratulations to Haley Morrow. Very big congratulations to Evan Grossbeck, and also big congratulations to Olivia Restivo. And we thank our sponsor, Modern Automotive Group, for this Macon County High School Senior Salute. This Red Bulling Springs High School Senior Salute is being brought to you by all the wonderful folks over at North Central Telephone. Our senior is Daniel Gass. Daniel's parent is Floricio Ramos. His hobbies are boxing and football. Daniel's most proud of having friends and overcoming personal goals. He says Mrs. Ballard inspired him over the years, and his future plans are to become a diesel mechanic. Congratulations, Daniel Gass.
3: This is your afternoon weather report. Sunny with a high near 90. Tonight, clear with a low around 68. Monday, mostly sunny with a high near 90. Monday night, mostly cloudy with a low around 70. Tuesday, a 50% chance of showers and thunderstorms with a high near 90. And Tuesday night, a chance of showers with a low around 67. And that has been your afternoon weather report.
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0: So Luke Combs is setting records with his My Kind of Saturday Night tour. So the first thing that he did that was different, not necessarily a record, but he made his In the Round setup an actual stadium setup for his big Lambeau Field performance in Green Bay, Wisconsin. This was to kind of cater his show to that audience and to that stadium. You love to see it. Also, Luke recently set a record at Ohio Stadium, the Ohio State Buckeyes. 90-plus thousand fans, almost 100,000 fans showed up for that show.
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8: 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Our first senior is Gracie Clevenger. Gracie's parents, Paula Wagner and Daryl Clevenger. Her hobby is working. Gracie's most proud of her communication skills. And when asked if there's a teacher or school employee that's inspired her over the years, Gracie said, Mrs. Vincent and Mrs. Bransford. Gracie's future plans are to become an ENP. Congratulations to Gracie Clevenger. Our next senior is Daisy Mateus. Daisy's parents are Placido Mateus and Michaela Garcia. Her hobbies are hanging out with friends, listening to music, and watching movies. Daisy's most proud of becoming an officer in FBLA. When asked if there's a teacher or school employee that's inspired her over the years, Daisy said Mr. Cook, and her future plans are going to college and traveling.
9: This Macon County High School Senior Salute is brought to you by the great folks over at B&R Bargain Store. Our first senior is Mackenzie Bandy. Mackenzie's parents are Charles and Kayla Bandy and Jennifer and Casey Holmes. Her hobbies include working, and she's most proud of getting into the apprenticeship program. Her favorite teacher is Ms. Hall, and Mackenzie's plans are to go to Cumberland for 4 years and get her RN and specialize in pediatrics. So congratulations, Mackenzie Bandy, on your senior salute. Our next senior is Hayden Vaughn. Hayden's parents are Jacqueline and Derek Vaughn. Hayden's hobbies include traveling, and Hayden's most proud of planning group activities outside of school. Hayden's favorite teacher was Coach Beam, and the future plans Hayden has is getting into nuclear engineering. So congratulations, Hayden Vaughn, on your Macon County High School Senior Salute. And these Macon County High School Senior Salutes have been brought to you by the great folks over at B&R Bargain Store.
3: This Red Bowling Springs High School Senior Salute is being brought to you today by all those nice, friendly folks at the City of Red Bowling Springs. And our first senior today is Daniel Gass. Daniel's parents, Florencio Ramos. Daniel's hobbies, boxing and football. Daniel is most proud of accomplishment during high school is having friends and overcoming personal goals. A teacher that inspired Daniel over the years, Mrs. Ballard, and Daniel's future plans to become a diesel mechanic. A big congratulations to you, Daniel Gass, Red Bowling Springs graduating high school senior. And again, this was brought to you today by all those nice folks at City of Red Bowling Springs.
10: This is your afternoon weather report. Sunny with a high near 90. Tonight, clear with a low around 68. Monday, mostly sunny with a high near 90. Monday night, mostly cloudy with a low around 70. Tuesday, a 50% chance of showers and thunderstorms with a high near 90. And Tuesday night, a chance of showers with a low around 67. And that has been your afternoon weather report.
1: 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Monday night, mostly cloudy with a low around 70. Tuesday, a 50% chance of showers.

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0: Don't Tell on Me, latest from Jason Aldean. Well, Luke Bryan dropped a song called Fish Hunt Golf Drink. It's his new album, Signs, classic Luke, super chill, summertime fun. Exactly what the title says, isn't it? Like, if you look up country songs, this is going to be the one title in there, man, that's like, oh yeah, that's definitely a country song. Fish Hunt Golf Drink.
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2: Nobody likes to be verbally abused, but I guess sometimes I just label it as an occupational hazard. This is some things that I have to suffer and deal with.
3: An adult pays the price of working with abused teens. This is passages where people share in their own words their stories of hope. I'm Dennis Benson. Danny reaches out to battered teens.
2: Everybody wants to be accepted within a certain light and to be recognized as a certain type of individual. People choose certain lifestyles in order to gain certain recognition or a certain social status. With that in mind, understanding where people are coming from and understanding people has really been a big plus for me in helping. Seeing people in the hot seat when they're wrong and seeing people accused when they're right. The pain that comes from someone who's been hurt that most of us can't even identify with. To see the facial expressions, to hear the hurt come out in another form that we don't have the ear or we're not tuned in to listen to, those type of things will be a plus for me.
3: Danny's sensitive reflections on the troubled teens he serves is a gift from your Presbyterian and United Methodist friends.
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9: This is your afternoon weather report. Sunny with a high near 90. Tonight, clear with a low around 68. Monday, mostly sunny with a high near 90. Monday night, mostly cloudy with a low around 70. Tuesday, a 50% chance of showers and thunderstorms with a high near 90. And Tuesday night, a chance of showers with a low around 67. And that has been your afternoon weather report.
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0: Hey, this is Dolly Parton, and you're listening to Country 102. 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
1: This is your afternoon weather report. Sunny with a high near 90. Tonight, clear with a low around 68. Monday, mostly sunny with a high near 90. Monday night, mostly cloudy with a low around 70. Tuesday, a 50% chance of showers and thunderstorms with a high near 90. And Tuesday night, a chance of showers with a low around 67. And that has been your afternoon weather report.

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9: These Macon County High School Senior Salutes are brought to you by the Super Folks over Comprehensive Rehabilitation. Our first senior is Katie Branham. Katie's parents are Adam Branham and Jessica Hurst. Her hobbies include rodeo, reading, and baking. Her accomplishments she's most proud of are the friends she's made and the experiences she's had. The teacher that's inspired her the most is Mrs. Alexis White, and her future plans are to attend Western Kentucky University and major in elementary education. So congratulations, Katie Branham, on your senior salute. Our next senior is James Noblett. James's parents are Patricia and Dwayne Noblett. His hobbies include playing KSP, and his most proud accomplishment is passing Mrs. Clark's class. The teacher that's inspired him the most is Mr. Filippi, and he has future plans of working in HVAC. So congratulations, James Noblett, on your senior salute, and these Macon County High School senior salutes are brought to you by the super folks over at Comprehensive Rehabilitation.
10: 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Gabby's parents are Leslie and Pless Ford. Her hobbies are cooking, drawing, writing stories, making bracelets, listening to music, singing, dancing, playing video games, and spending time with the people she cares about. Gabby's most proud of passing all her classes. And there's a teacher that's inspired her over the years. She said there were multiple school employees that have inspired her in different ways. 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Gabby plans on teaching elementary, and she'd like to teach second grade. So a very big congratulations to Gabby Ford, and a very big thank you to our sponsor for this Red Bowling Springs Senior Salute, Tri-County Electric.
11: This is your afternoon weather report. Sunny with a high near 90. Tonight, clear with a low around 68. Monday, mostly sunny with a high near 90. Monday night, mostly cloudy with a low around 70. Tuesday, a 50% chance of showers and thunderstorms with a high near 90. And Tuesday night, a chance of showers with a low around 67. And that has been your afternoon weather report.
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0: Riley Green and Ella Langley, Don't Mind If I Do. Yeah, Ella Langley last night opening up for Morgan Wallen at his shows in Gainesville, Florida. If you missed all those highlights, jump on social media. You'll see some of them, I promise.
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2: 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His hobbies include working out, playing pickleball, hanging out with his friends, going to the lake, and listening to music. Branson's most proud of accomplishing starting Macon County High School's Club America, as well as being able to be president of Club America and the FBLA. The teacher that has inspired him most over the years is Miss Julie Mix. An outstanding teacher has helped him in many ways throughout his 4 years at Macon County High School that will last a lifetime. And his future plans, Branson wants to attend the University of Tennessee in Knoxville, where he plans to major in business and start his own real estate business. So congratulations, Branson Capps, on your Macon County High School senior salute. Our next senior is Savannah Warchall. Her parents are Heather and Derek Warchall. Savannah's hobbies include nails, racing, and hiking. And she's most proud of meeting new people. The teacher that has inspired her most over the years is Ms. Wilbanks. And her future plans, Savannah wants to get into cosmetology. So congratulations, Savannah Warchall, on your Macon County High School senior salute. And these senior salutes have been brought to you by the awesome folks at Bransford's Electrical and Mechanical.
3: This Red Bulling Springs High School senior salute is brought to you by all our friends at Wellworth Bank. Our student is Zoe Kinsey. Zoe's parents are Richard and Shay Kinsey. Her hobbies are hiking, working out, and reading. Zoe's most proud of enlisting in the Army National Guard as a combat engineer. Zoe says her English teacher and volleyball coach, Mr. Butler, has inspired her over the years. And her future plans are to continue her education to become a future geneticist while becoming an officer in the Army National Guard.
2: 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Our senior is Colton Sisko. Colton's mother is Annie Sisko. His hobbies include tractor pulling and coon hunting. His proudest accomplishment is the financial achievement that he's accomplished. The teachers that have inspired him most are Mark Pedigo and Jill Barber. And his future plans are to increase the generation of farming that's been left to him. So congratulations, Colton Sisko, on your Macon Christian Academy senior salute, brought to you by Macon Community Hospital. 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And Madison's future plans are to start Ball State in the fall and pursue a degree in elementary education. So congratulations, Madison Horton, on your Macon Christian Academy senior salute, brought to you by Modern Automotive Group.
4: This is your afternoon weather report. Sunny with a high near 90. Tonight, clear with a low around 68. Monday, mostly sunny with a high near 90. Monday night, mostly cloudy with a low around 70. Tuesday, a 50% chance of showers and thunderstorms with a high near 90. And Tuesday night, a chance of showers with a low around 67. And that has been your afternoon weather report.

0: Hate How You Look, Josh Ross. Yeah, if you don't know, now you do. Early reviews for the Yellowstone spinoff Dutton Ranch are actually pretty good, like almost 90% on Rotten Tomatoes. Now, obviously, this is just the first couple of episodes. You know, we can't, like, tell you the whole series is going to be good, but, you know, it's Beth and Rip. It's what they're calling season 6 of Yellowstone. It can't be that bad. It's in Texas. Like, it's got to be good, right?
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7: 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Our first senior is Austin Comstock. Austin's parents are Thomas and Charlene Comstock. His hobbies are puzzles and experimenting with various things to see the outcome. Austin's most proud of making a friend group and attending school without missing days. When asked if there's a teacher or school employee that's inspired them over the years, Austin said Mrs. Bias. His future plans are mechatronics technician and to have the best life possible while caring for the ones I love. Congratulations to Austin Comstock. Our next senior is Kara McCormick. Kara's parent is Christy McCormick. Her hobbies are walking and listening to music. Kara's most proud of passing her math classes, and when asked if there's a teacher or school employee that's inspired her, Kara says Coach Pryor. Her future plans are to enter the workforce. So a big congratulations to Kara McCormick and Austin Comstock. And a big thank you to our sponsor, Likens Roofing.
8: This Macon County High School Senior Salute is brought to you by the great folks at Christy Keene's Lending Team. Our first senior, Jessa Spears. Jessa's parents are Heather Hightower and Junior Spears. Her hobbies are archery, FFA, 4-H, Beta, and Interact Club. Her proudest accomplishment is graduating with honors and becoming senior class president. The teacher that's impressed her the most over the years is Mrs. Kaylin Fritz, an advisor for FFA. Her future plans, Jessa wants to graduate Cumberland University and graduate with her Bachelor's of Science in Nursing with an ambition to continue to med school and become an anesthesiologist. So congratulations, Jessa Spears, on your senior salute. Our next senior, Chase Keene. Chase's parents are Christy and Jeremy Keene. His hobbies are baseball and fishing. His proudest accomplishment is keeping up his good grades. The teacher that's inspired him the most is Mrs. Curtis. And his future plans, Chase wants to attend college and major in nursing. So congratulations, Chase Keene, on your senior salute. Our next senior is Matthew Wheely. Matthew's parents are Jeff and Tanya Wheely. His hobbies include fishing and sports. His proudest accomplishment is winning state. And his future plans, he wants to become a risk taker. So good luck on that, Matthew. And congratulations on your Macon County High School Senior Salute. And the Senior Salutes have been brought to you by the fabulous folks at Christy Keene Lending Team. This Weather Watch is brought to you by Mike's.
4: This is your afternoon weather report. Sunny with a high near 90. Tonight, clear with a low around 68. Monday, mostly sunny with a high near 90. Monday night, mostly cloudy with a low around 70. Tuesday, a 50% chance of showers and thunderstorms with a high near 90. And Tuesday night, a chance of showers with a low around 67. And that has been your afternoon weather report.
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0: Morgan Wallen and Don't We? Yep, definitely check out all the highlights from his show in Gainesville, Florida. He had two nights back to back this weekend. He had one Friday night, Thomas Rhett opening, and one Saturday night with Ella Langley opening. You can, of course, see all the walkout footage and everything on social right now.
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2: Nobody likes to be verbally abused, but I guess sometimes I just label it as an occupational hazard. This is something that I have to suffer and deal with.
3: An adult pays the price of working with abused teens. This is Passages, where people share in their own words their stories of hope. I'm Dennis Benson. Danny reaches out to battered teens.
2: Everybody wants to be accepted within a certain light and to be recognized as a certain type of individual. People choose certain lifestyles in order to gain certain recognition or a certain social status. With that in mind, understanding where people are coming from and understanding people has really been a big plus for me in helping, seeing people in the hot seat when they're wrong and seeing people accused when they're right. The pain that comes from someone who's been hurt that most of us can't even identify with, to see the facial expressions, to hear the hurt come out in another form that we don't have the ear or we're not tuned in to listen to, those type of things will be a plus for me.
3: Danny's sensitive reflections on the troubled teens he serves is a gift from your Presbyterian and United Methodist friends.
4: 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Allison's parents are Mark and Flora Barber. 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So congratulations, Allison Barber, on your Macon County High School senior salute. Our next senior, Brianna James, her parents are Stacy DeHaas and Jeremy James. Her hobbies are reading and art. And Brianna's most proud of accomplishment, actively taking control of her life and growing as a person. The teacher that has inspired her most over the years is Julie Mix. And her future plans, Brianna wants to get into cosmetology and get her license and get her associates in business administration. So congratulations, Brianna James, on your Macon County High School Senior Salute. And these Macon County High School Senior Salutes are brought to you by the terrific folks at B. Snyder Insurance.
5: This is your afternoon weather report. Sunny with a high near 90. Tonight, clear with a low around 68. Monday, mostly sunny with a high near 90. Monday night, mostly cloudy with a low around 70. Tuesday, a 50% chance of showers and thunderstorms with a high near 90. And Tuesday night, a chance of showers with a low around 67. And that has been your afternoon weather report.
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11: 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Our first senior is Lionel Hernandez Ramirez. His mother is Cecilia Ramirez, and his father is Terencio Hernandez. His hobbies include soccer, work, and working on trucks. The accomplishment that Lionel's most proud of is having a job and going to school. The teacher that's inspired him the most is Mrs. Mix, and his future plans, Lionel wants to own his framing company. Congratulations, Lionel Hernandez Ramirez, on your Macon County High School senior salute. Our next senior, Leslie Mendoza. Leslie's parents are Babel and Diego Mendoza, and her proudest accomplishment is placing fourth in SCL FBLA State Leadership Convention. The teachers that have inspired her most are Mrs. Curtis, Mrs. Mix, and Ben Cook. And her future plans are attending college for accounting. So congratulations, Leslie Mendoza, on your Macon County High School senior salute, brought to you by the great folks at D.T. 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
12: This Red Bowling Springs High School senior salute is being brought to you today by all those nice, friendly folks at Anderson Funeral Home. And we want to say congratulations to Gabby Ford. Gabby's parents are Leslie Ford and Plez Ford. Gabby's hobbies are cooking, drawing, writing stories, making bracelets, listening to music, singing, dancing, playing video games, and spending time with people she cares about. Passing all her classes is her proud accomplishment during high school. And as for a teacher that inspired her, she said there were multiple school employees that have inspired her in many different ways. Gabby's future plans to go to Ball State Community College for 2 years and transfer over to Western Governors University to get the teaching degree. She says, I'm going to teach elementary, and I would like to teach second grade. Congratulations.
13: This is your afternoon weather report. Sunny with a high near 90. Tonight, clear with a low around 68. Monday, mostly sunny with a high near 90. Monday night, mostly cloudy with a low around 70. Tuesday, a 50% chance of showers and thunderstorms with a high near 90. And Tuesday night, a chance of showers with a low around 67. And that has been your afternoon weather report.
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0: Hardy, Eric Church, Morgan Wallen, and Tim McGraw. That is MacArthur. Cody Johnson recently bragged about how his wife, Brandy, is mom of the century with her new baby boy, JC. Yeah, this boy only has eyes for his mom. Cody's chopped liver. Poor dude.
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2: 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Our first senior today is Luke Heflin. Luke's parents are Larry Heflin and Kimberly Heflin. Hobbies include playing games, taking care of animals, and gardening. Luke's most proud accomplishment during high school is graduating. As for a teacher that inspired him over the years, he said, "All the teachers I've had all throughout my high school years." Future plans to go to Tennessee Tech for 4 years and figure it out from there. Congratulations to you, Luke Heflin. Our next senior today, Aiden Ruffner Rice. Aiden's parents are Ina Heyer and Jesse Rice. Hobbies, going out. Aiden's future plans, go to TCAD in Hartsville for construction and then graduate and eventually start my own construction business. A big congratulations to you, Aiden Ruffner Rice, and also Luke Heflin, graduating seniors of Macon County High. And this senior salute has been brought to you by all those nice folks at Qualls Auto Salvage.
3: This Macon County High School senior salute is being brought to you by all the nice people over at Johnson and Stone Insurance. Our first senior is Nathaniel Carruthers. Nathaniel's parents are Katie Gregory and Joshua Gregory. He's most proud of accomplishing graduating. A teacher or school employee that's inspired him over the years, Nathaniel says Mr. Wilburn. His future plans are to finish college and his contract with the Army and start a restaurant. Congratulations to Nathaniel Carruthers. Our next senior is Maycole Mateo. His parents are Maribel Lopez. Maycole's hobbies are to play soccer. And when asked if there's a teacher or school employee that's inspired them over the years, Maycole said Mr. Searcy. So congratulations to Maycole Mateo. Our next senior is Heath Wilbanks. Heath's parents, Tanya Wilbanks. Heath's hobbies are hanging out with friends, writing stories, and studying politics. Heath's most proud of leading the Macon County High School Marching Tigers woodwinds and flutes for 4 seasons. And Macon County High School flute section for 4 years. Heath's future plans are to gain his bachelor's in political science and then attend law school. So a very big congratulations to Heath Wilbanks and Nathaniel Carruthers and Maycole Mateo.
4: This is your afternoon weather report. Sunny with a high near 90. Tonight, clear with a low around 68. Monday, mostly sunny with a high near 90. Monday night, mostly cloudy with a low around 70. Tuesday, a 50% chance of showers and thunderstorms with a high near 90. And Tuesday night, a chance of showers with a low around 67. And that has been your afternoon weather report.
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0: Ella Langley and Be Her. If you missed her last night, opening up for Morgan Wallen, Gainesville, Florida. Definitely check out some of those highlights on social media, the walkouts and all of it. It's posted up there.
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10: This Macon County High School Senior Salute is being brought to you courtesy of Mike and Carol Wells of Mike Wells CPA and Carol's Cut-Ups. Our first senior is Aliyah Gibson. Aliyah's parents are Jason and Deborah Gibson. Her hobbies are music and spending time with her friends and family. Aliyah says she's most proud of her academic achievements of being in the top 10, honors, her ACT score, and the time she spent with the marching band, being a leader. Is there a teacher that's inspired her over the years? She says there's too many to name them all. But Mrs. Shoulders, Miss Reed, Mr. Searcy, Mr. Ben Cook, Mr. Bandy, Mr. Wilburn, Mrs. Serrano, and Mr. Anderson are just a few of the many amazing people who work at the school that inspire her daily. Aliyah's future plans are either owning a flower shop or getting her law degree and becoming a lawyer. Congratulations to Aliyah Gibson. Our next senior is Sitlali Ramirez. Sitlali's parents are Irene Gaspar and Benjamin Ramirez. Sitlali is most proud that she has graduated, and her future plans are to become an interior designer or an architect. So a very big congratulations to Sitlali Ramirez and Aliyah Gibson. And a very big thank you to our sponsor, Mike and Carol Wells.
11: These Macon County High School Senior Salutes are brought to you by the fine folks at Alexander Funeral Home. Our first Macon County senior is Peyton Anderson. Peyton's parents are Alicia Anderson and Joshua Wilson. Her hobbies include reading her Bible, reading books, and hanging out with her friends. Her accomplishment she's most proud of is earning her certification and becoming a nursing assistant. And the teacher that has inspired her most is Heather Gann, who has shown her what determination can lead to if you allow yourself to do so, and she has shown her that others believe in you even if you cannot see it yourself. And her future plans, Peyton wants to attend Tennessee Tech University and earn an associate's degree in nursing. So congratulations, Peyton Anderson, on your Macon County High School Senior Salute. Our next senior, Macy Turner, her parents are Sean Turner and Jennifer Russell. Macy's hobbies are working, hunting, and babysitting. And the accomplishment she's most pleased with is that she passed all of her classes senior year. The teacher that has inspired her most over the years is Julie Mix, and Macy's future plans are to attend TCAT in Portland and become a cosmetologist. So congratulations, Macy Turner, on your Macon County High School Senior Salute. And these senior salutes have been brought to you by the fine folks at Alexander Funeral Home.
10: This is your afternoon weather report. Sunny with a high near 90. Tonight, clear with a low around 68. Monday, mostly sunny with a high near 90. Monday night, mostly cloudy with a low around 70. Tuesday, a 50% chance of showers and thunderstorms with a high near 90. And Tuesday night, a chance of showers with a low around 67. And that has been your afternoon weather report.
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0: Chris Jansen, me and a beer. Well, early reviews are very positive for the new Yellowstone spinoff, Dutton Ranch. Of course, it's the Beth and Rip show. They head to South Texas. And critics so far have been really impressed with the show, over 80% on Rotten Tomatoes. So definitely check it out this weekend. It's, of course, streaming on Paramount Plus. On the way, got more country coming up, including your requests. We'll get those, including some Zach Top, on the way to you in minutes.
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2: Most influential, my dad's sense of humor, which made everything seem just a little bit lighter. My mom's constant attention to my needs. When I was battling a battle to see if I could, I knew I had two supporters that would see that I could if it was at all possible.
3: A young girl in an iron lung is sustained by her parents. This is Passages. I'm Dennis Benson. Bonnie reflects in her own words on her battle with polio.
2: I remember loneliness as a child in the hospital in an iron lung. Again, the encasement in that case is total, up to your neck. You're not aware of your body. I could not feel, move, or sense my body at all. All I had was a head. I don't remember a fear in that, and I think that's because my parents were so very active in seeing that I was okay emotionally. I remember spending long hours in the hospital when no one came to visit. They only had visiting hours 2 days a week, and so my folks could only come Thursdays and Sundays, so Monday through Wednesday were extremely difficult. The nurses take care of me. I'm okay. I'm not in pain at the moment, and I'm fed. But nobody cares, and that's a terrible feeling. I always knew my parents would come eventually, and that security held me.
3: Bonnie's story of hope is a gift from your Presbyterian and United Methodist friends.
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2: This is your afternoon weather report. Sunny with a high near 90. Tonight, clear with a low around 68. Monday, mostly sunny with a high near 90. Monday night, mostly cloudy with a low around 70. Tuesday, a 50% chance of showers and thunderstorms with a high near 90. And Tuesday night, a chance of showers with a low around 67. And that has been your afternoon weather report.
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0: Okay, we'll play the country music. 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
5: Nobody likes to be verbally abused, but I guess sometimes I just label it as an occupational hazard. This is something that I have to suffer and deal with.
6: An adult pays the price of working with abused teens. This is Passages, where people share in their own words their stories of hope. I'm Dennis Benson. Danny reaches out to battered teens.
5: Everybody wants to be accepted within a certain light and to be recognized as a certain type of individual. People choose certain lifestyles in order to gain certain recognition or a certain social status. With that in mind, understanding where people are coming from and understanding people has really been a big plus for me in helping. Seeing people in the hot seat when they're wrong and seeing people accused when they're right. The pain that comes from someone who's been hurt that most of us can't even identify with. To see the facial expressions, to hear the hurt come out in another form that we don't have the ear or we're not tuned in to listen to, those type of things will be a plus for me.
6: Danny's sensitive reflections on the troubled teens he serves is a gift from your Presbyterian and United Methodist friends.
7: This is your afternoon weather report. Sunny with a high near 90. Tonight, clear with a low around 68. Monday, mostly sunny with a high near 90. Monday night, mostly cloudy with a low around 70. Tuesday, a 50% chance of showers and thunderstorms with a high near 90. And Tuesday night, a chance of showers with a low around 67. And that has been your afternoon weather report.
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0: Jelly Roll and Lainey Wilson with Save Me. Well, Lainey Wilson, of course, we knew she was engaged, but we didn't realize that she was getting married on Mother's Day weekend. Okay. Lainey Wilson and Duck Hodges got married in Tennessee. She wore a stunning Oscar de la Renta dress, cherry blossoms. There was a Cajun food thing at her bar. There was a 12-piece band. There was a bunch of country stars that showed up. It was all about love, family, and keeping it real. Very, very cool to see. And also, a Muscadine Bloodline song as the first dance song. Their song, Walk in a Room, was featured as the first dance song, which is not a song that I was familiar with until I went down the rabbit hole and found it. It's beautiful. It's heartfelt. And it's all about that breathless feeling when the person that you love walks in the room. What a great song for a first dance, man.
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2: 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Our first senior is Brooklyn Dallas. Brooklyn's parents are Natasha Dallas and Brian Dallas. Her hobby is hanging out with friends. Mrs. Wilbanks has inspired Brooklyn over the years, and her future plans are becoming a paramedic EMT. A big congratulations to Brooklyn Dallas. Our next senior is Christian Merritt. 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Christian's most proud of getting a job. 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A big congratulations to Christian Merritt and to Brooklyn Dallas, and a big thank you to our sponsor today, to Macon Community Hospital.
3: 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Our first senior is Kylie Bowden. Her parent is John Russell. Her hobbies include reading, spending time with friends, going swimming, and tanning. Kylie's accomplishment she's most proud of is going to get her CNA license. The teacher that's inspired her the most is Mrs. Gregory, and Kylie's future plans are to attend TCAT Hartsville in the fall of 26, get her LPN. After that, she wants to go to Ball State to get her associates to become a registered nurse. So congratulations, Kylie Bowden, on your senior salute. Our next senior, Maggie Kirstner. Her parent is Jenny Kirstner. Maggie's hobbies are drawing and reading. The accomplishment she's most proud of is maintaining good grades. And her future plans, she wants to find a job that she'll really enjoy. So congratulations, Maggie Kirstner, on your senior salute. And these Macon County High School senior salutes have been brought to you by the great folks at Clyburn's Auto Repair.
4: This Macon County High School Senior Salute is being brought to you today by all those nice, friendly folks at Tooley and Carver Insurance. Our first senior today, Victor Miguel Henestrosa. Victor's parents are Karina Henestrosa. Hobbies include playing soccer. Victor's most proud accomplishment during high school? Getting my high school diploma. And Victor's future plans, going to TCAT. Congratulations to you, Victor Miguel Henestrosa. Our next senior, James Shoulders. James' parents, Kim Shoulders. Hobbies? Well, he says school. Most proud accomplishment during the year? Graduating. And a teacher that inspired James over the years, Erica Gregory. Future plans, to become an industrial maintenance technician. Congratulations.
5: This is your afternoon weather report. Sunny with a high near 90. Tonight, clear with a low around 68. Monday, mostly sunny with a high near 90. Monday night, mostly cloudy with a low around 70. Tuesday, a 50% chance of showers and thunderstorms with a high near 90. And Tuesday night, a chance of showers with a low around 67. And that has been your afternoon weather report.
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0: Ella Langley, Morgan Wallen, they sang that one last night. Gainesville, Florida. One of the first concerts that has been in Ben Hill Griffin Stadium is the name of the University of Florida Gators Stadium in a hot minute. So cool to see. Of course, you can see the highlights of that show, the walkout, all of it. It's all on social media right now.
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7: This Red Bowling Springs High School Senior Salute is being brought to you today by all those nice, friendly folks at Comprehensive Rehab. And our first senior today is Zoe Kinsey. Zoe's parents are Richard and Shay Kinsey. Joey's hobbies include hiking, working out, and reading. Zoe's most proud accomplishment during high school, enlisting in the Army National Guard as a combat engineer. And was there a teacher or employee that inspired you over the years? Zoe said yes, my English teacher and volleyball coach, Mr. Butler. As for future plans, Zoe says, I'm going to continue my education and become a future geneticist while becoming an officer in the Army National Guard. A big congratulations to you, Zoe Kinsey.
8: These Macon County High School Senior Salutes are brought to you by the wonderful folks of the city of Lafayette. Our first senior is Christian Bennett. His parents are Kelly Spires and Christopher Bennett. Christian's hobbies include school, and his most proud of accomplishment is graduating. The teacher that has inspired him the most is Michael Brown, and Christian's future plans are to get into industrial maintenance. So congratulations, Christian Bennett, on your Macon County High School Senior Salute. Our next senior is Marcus Jones. His parent is Tammy Jones, and Marcus's hobbies include trap, fishing, and hunting. He's most proud of accomplishing his graduation, and the teacher that has inspired him most is Heather Gann. His future plans, Marcus wants to become a lineman. So congratulations, Marcus Jones, on your Macon County High School Senior Salute. And these senior salutes have been brought to you by the wonderful folks of the city of Lafayette.
9: This Macon County High School Senior Salute is being brought to you by Macon County Mayor Steve Jones. Our first senior is Kaylee Davis. Kaylee's parents are Amanda York and John York. Her hobbies are horse riding and car shows. Kaylee's most proud of being able to try and make something of herself in every situation the real world throws at her. And when asked if there's a teacher or school employee that's inspired her, Kaylee says Miss Swindle and Mrs. Wheeler. Her future plans are to hopefully find a higher degree in cosmetology or diesel mechanics. Our next senior is Alexis Mitchell. Alexis's parents are Carrie and Steve Hearn. Her hobbies are swimming, hanging out with friends, and playing soccer. Alexis is most proud of getting through the school year, and Mrs. Austin and Miss Swindle have inspired Alexis over the years. Her future plans are to go to Ball State and become an ultrasound tech.
4: This is your afternoon weather report. Sunny with a high near 90. Tonight, clear with a low around 68. Monday, mostly sunny with a high near 90. Monday night, mostly cloudy with a low around 70. Tuesday, a 50% chance of showers and thunderstorms with a high near 90. And Tuesday night, a chance of showers with a low around 67. And that has been your afternoon weather report.
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0: Vincent Mason and Wish You Well. On the way, we'll do the latest from Dustin Lynch coming up in minutes.
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2: Nobody likes to be verbally abused, but I guess sometimes I just label it as an occupational hazard. This is some things that I have to suffer and deal with.
3: An adult pays the price of working with abused teens. This is Passages, where people share in their own words their stories of hope. I'm Dennis Benson. Danny reaches out to battered teens.
2: Everybody wants to be accepted within a certain light and to be recognized as a certain type of individual. People choose certain lifestyles in order to gain certain recognition or a certain social status. With that in mind, understanding where people are coming from and understanding people has really been a big plus for me in helping. Seeing people in the hot seat when they're wrong and seeing people accused when they're right. The pain that comes from someone who's been hurt that most of us can't even identify with. To see the facial expressions, to hear the hurt come out in another form that we don't have the ear or we're not tuned in to listen to, those type of things will be a plus for me.
3: Danny's sensitive reflections on the troubled teens he serves is a gift from your Presbyterian and United Methodist friends.
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7: This is your afternoon weather report. Sunny with a high near 90. Tonight, clear with a low around 68. Monday, mostly sunny with a high near 90. Monday night, mostly cloudy with a low around 70. Tuesday, a 50% chance of showers and thunderstorms with a high near 90. And Tuesday night, a chance of showers with a low around 67. And that has been your afternoon weather report.
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11: These Macon County High School senior salutes are brought to you by the awesome folks at Championship. Our first senior is James Barrett. His parents are Brittany and Charlie Draper. His hobbies include working, driving, and hanging out with friends and family. The teachers that has inspired him are Ms. Bransford, Coach Bandy, Mrs. Young, Mrs. Kelsey, and Mrs. Serrano. In his future plans, James wants to graduate from college and go to the workforce and build his dream life. So congratulations, James Barrett, on your senior salute. Our next senior, Zoe White. Her parents are Brandy White, Shane Patterson, and Jeff White, and her hobbies include reading, baking, and playing video games. Her biggest accomplishment, she says, is learning who she is, and the teachers that have inspired her are Ben Cook, Adam Bandy, and Elizabeth Wilbanks. Her future plans, Zoe wants to become a high school teacher and eventually travel the world. So congratulations, Zoe White, on your senior salute, and these senior salutes have been brought to you by the fine folks at Championship.
12: This Macon County High School Senior Salute is being brought to you courtesy of North Central Telephone. Our first student is Chaos Hala. Chaos's hobbies are writing, drawing, playing piano, and art. Chaos says they're most proud of being able to keep going despite the situations. And Chaos's future plans are hoping to become a semi-popular book writer, and they want to be able to provide for those they care about. A big congratulations to Chaos Hala. Our next student is Tate Ritter. Tate's parents are Kelly Woodard and Harlan Ritter. Tate's hobbies are spending time with his girlfriend. Tate's most proud of never failing a class and says Coach Bandy has inspired him over the years. Tate's future plans are to go into the trades. So a very big congratulations to Tate Ritter.
13: This is your evening weather report. Sunny with a high near 90. Tonight, clear with a low around 68. Monday, mostly sunny with a high near 90. Monday night, mostly cloudy with a low around 70. Tuesday, a 50% chance of showers and thunderstorms, mainly after 1 p.m., partly sunny with a high near 90. Tuesday night, a chance of showers and thunderstorms with a low around 67. Wednesday, showers and thunderstorms with a high near 83. And that has been your evening weather report.
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0: Alexander K, Straight from the Heart. Speaking of Straight from the Heart, shout out Lainey Wilson getting, of course, engaged and now married officially to her husband, Duck Hodges. We love to see it. Slow clap. Yes. So they got married on Mother's Day weekend. Didn't have that on my bingo card. Of course, no one did. That's why they're geniuses. So, yeah, they're trying to keep the paparazzi out of it and all that. That's the good time to do it. Muscadine Bloodline's Walk in the Room was their first dance song. There was, of course, a 12-piece jazz band. They had Cajun food. And she wore a stunning Oscar de la Renta dress, which, I got to say, chef's kiss. Well played, my lady. If you have not seen those photos, check out Lainey's Insta.
1: This Macon County Senior Salute is being brought to you today by all those nice, friendly folks at Music City Heroes. Our first senior today is Anya Gully. Anya's parents, Isha Gully, her hobbies helping her mom with farm and hanging out with her friends. She's most proud accomplishing during high school, graduation. A teacher or school employee that inspired Anya over the years, Mrs. Gann and Mrs. Austin, and Anya's future plans to be a dental assistant. Big congratulations to you, Anya Gully. Our next senior today, Kelsey Rich. Kelsey's parents, Kevin Rich and Kelly Rich, her hobbies, going out with friends. Her most proud accomplishment during school is being able to be a part of the volleyball team all 4 years. A teacher or employee that inspired Kelsey over the years, Mrs. Reed, Mrs. Leanne Gregory, Coach Coffey, Mrs. Swindle, and Miss Wilbanks. And Kelsey's future plans to go to Ball State and become an ultrasound tech. Congratulations to you, Kelsey Rich. Our next senior, Ian Rossetti. Ian's parents, April and Juan Rossetti. Ian's hobbies, music. Most proud accomplishment during school is how much he has grown. A teacher or school employee that inspired over the years, Mr. Wilburn. And Ian's future plans to get a music degree. A big congratulations to you, Ian Rossetti, and to all the graduating seniors at Macon County High.
2: 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And he's most proud of accomplishing the TSSAA Class 4A football state champions. And the people that have inspired him most over the years are Mr. Turgeon and Kyle Shoulders. And his future plans are to become a lineman. So congratulations, Logan Turgeon, on your senior salute. 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
3: This is your evening weather report. Sunny with a high near 90. Tonight, clear with a low around 68. Monday, mostly sunny with a high near 90. Monday night, mostly cloudy with a low around 70. Tuesday, a 50% chance of showers and thunderstorms, mainly after 1 p.m. Partly sunny with a high near 90. Tuesday night, a chance of showers and thunderstorms with a low around 67. Wednesday, showers and thunderstorms with a high near 83. And that has been your evening weather report.
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0: Cody Johnson says he is chopped liver compared to his wife. This is how it happens, man. So his wife, Brandy, and Cody just had their first baby boy, JC, a few months ago, and he is all about being a mama's boy. Yep, Cody's chopped liver, unless he wants to roughhouse, in which case he's ready.
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8: This Macon County High School Senior Salute is being brought to you by Ian and all those nice folks at Subway. And our first senior today, Balen Hessen. Balen's parents, John and Crystal Hessen. Hobbies include going to the gym, playing picketball with friends, and hanging out with friends. Most proud accomplishment during the year, Balen says, winning the first state championship for our football team. A teacher that inspired Balen during the years, Mrs. Angie Shoulders. And Balen's future plans to attend Tennessee Tech University and major in civil engineering. Congratulations to you, Balen Hessen. Our next senior, Pedro Gabriel Santiago Jr. Pedro's parents, Ana Santiago Cruz and Pedro Gabriel Santiago. Pedro's hobbies, playing soccer. Most proud accomplishment, to graduate with my diploma. A teacher that inspired Pedro over the years, Mrs. Wyatt. And Pedro's future plans, work and go to college. Congratulations to you, Pedro Gabriel Santiago Jr. Our next senior, Vivian Likens. Vivian's parents are Bonnie and Timothy Likens. Hobbies include working and playing with her little siblings and FFA. Vivian's most proud accomplishment during high school, my CNA program class. A teacher that inspired Vivian over the years, Mrs. Leanne Gregory. And Vivian's future plans to go to nursing school and eventually work my way up the medical field. Congratulations.
9: These Macon County High School Senior Salutes are brought to you by the wonderful folks at American Exterior. And their first senior is Kane Wheeler. Kane's parents are Amanda and Ben Wheeler. The teacher that has inspired him the most over the years is Robert Searcy. So congratulations, Kane Wheeler, on your Macon County High School Senior Salute. Our next senior is Landon Hunt. Landon's parents are Chris Hunt and Kayla Smith. Landon's hobbies include working on trucks, hunting, and fishing. He's most proud of accomplishing going to nationals and state for FFA when he went to Lebanon. And the teachers that have inspired him the most over the years are Mr. Martin and Mr. Steenburgen. And his future plans, Landon wants to go into lineman career and continue bull riding. So congratulations, Landon Hunt, on your Macon County High School Senior Salute. And these senior salutes are brought to you by the great folks at American Exterior.
3: This is your evening weather report. Sunny with a high near 90. Tonight, clear with a low around 68. Monday, mostly sunny with a high near 90. Monday night, mostly cloudy with a low around 70. Tuesday, a 50% chance of showers and thunderstorms, mainly after 1 p.m. Partly sunny with a high near 90. Tuesday night, a chance of showers and thunderstorms with a low around 67. Wednesday, showers and thunderstorms with a high near 83. And that has been your evening weather report.
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0: John Morgan, Kid Myself. Well, early reviews are in, pretty positive for the Dutton Ranch spinoff of Yellowstone. Yeah, it's sitting at 100% Rotten Tomatoes score for a little bit, then dropped down to 86%, and it's right up there with a lot of the best of the Yellowstone universe, with, shows like 1923 and 1883. Kelly Riley, Cole Hauser, some big names like Annette Bening and Ed Harris are joining the show and apparently are really great in it.
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2: Nobody likes to be verbally abused, but I guess sometimes I just label it as an occupational hazard. This is some things that I have to suffer and deal with.
3: An adult pays the price of working with abused teens. This is Passages, where people share in their own words their stories of hope. I'm Dennis Benson. Danny reaches out to battered teens.
2: Everybody wants to be accepted within a certain light and to be recognized as a certain type of individual. People choose certain lifestyles in order to gain certain recognition or a certain social status. With that in mind, understanding where people are coming from and understanding people has really been a big plus for me in helping. Seeing people in the hot seat when they're wrong and seeing people accused when they're right. The pain that comes from someone who's been hurt that most of us can't even identify with. To see the facial expressions, to hear the hurt come out in another form that we don't have the ear or we're not tuned in to listen to, those type of things will be a plus for me.
3: Danny's sensitive reflections on the troubled teens he serves is a gift from your Presbyterian and United Methodist friends.
4: 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Our first senior is Dawson Whittemore. His parents are Leanne and Dwayne Whittemore. His hobbies include hunting, working out, and working. And his most proudest accomplishment is a 2024 state champions football. The teacher that's inspired him the most is Benjamin Cook, and his future plans are to be a business owner. So congratulations, Dawson Whittemore, on your senior salute. Our next senior is Bo Warner. Bo's parents are Katie and Charles Durham. His hobbies are making money and getting speeding tickets. His proudest accomplishment is winning a state championship in football. The teacher that's inspired him the most is Mr. Steenburgen, who taught me that you don't have to be smart to be rich. And your future plans are to win the lottery, work on vehicles, and live the American dream. So congratulations, Bo Warner, on your senior salute. These senior salutes have been brought to you by the folks at Whittemore's Bookkeeping and Tax Records.
5: This is your evening weather report. Sunny with a high near 90. Tonight, clear with a low around 68. Monday, mostly sunny with a high near 90. Monday night, mostly cloudy with a low around 70. Tuesday, a 50% chance of showers and thunderstorms, mainly after 1 p.m., partly sunny with a high near 90. Tuesday night, a chance of showers and thunderstorms with a low around 67. Wednesday, showers and thunderstorms with a high near 83. And that has been your evening weather report.
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